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0: It's this. It's the second one?
2: 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I'm DJ Haven, and this is my first ever solo set at Radio K. Yay! Super duper exciting for me. Maybe not as exciting for all of you. Maybe exciting for you, though. I don't know. You choose to listen to college radio for a reason. Expect the unexpected today. You just heard Coffee and TV by Blur, Just Like Honey by the Jesus and Mary Chain, Tugboat by Galaxy 500, and at the top of the set, Give Me Heat, Give Me Time by Spaceport. A very 90s, 80s set, except for the song at the top of the set, which is new. But, you know, take what you get. Coming up next, you're going to listen to some new music. We have a listener request queued up, Claro, and some Flaming Lips, which I love, on Radio K, Real College Radio.

0: Hello, this is Andrew WK. I'm very happy to be on this radio station. So happy that I named myself after it. 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

Radio K, real college radio. You just heard Race for the Prize by the Flaming Lips. Love that song. Second Nature by Claro, which was a listener request. Thank you to that call-in. Call of the Cardinal by Winnie. And at the top of the set, Calcium by Accessory. Good set. I don't know. I liked it. That's about it. Coming up, you're going to hear some old stuff. Some 80s stuff that I quite like. I hope you're excited. Aztec Camera, if you know that. The Jam, you probably know that. Jets to Brazil, you might not know that. Depends. I don't know. I don't know what you know. I don't know you. But I do know that you are currently listening to Radio K, real college radio. And that's awesome.

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You just heard Chinatown by Jets to Brazil, emo classic, love it. Before that, That's Entertainment by The Jam, my favorite by them. Before that, Oblivious by Aztec Camera. And at the top of the set, Anastasia by Sophie Hiroko. I liked that set. I thought that was a good one. Yep, that's about it. It was a bit sad, except for Oblivious. That was a good, that was a dancey one. And then it kind of got sad. I don't know. I can't explain what I'm playing. I just play it. Anyway, coming up next, we're going to have some replacements. Love the replacements here at the K. A little bit, little dancey part. We're going to listen to Genius of Love by Tom Tom Club. Cheer if you like that song. And if you don't like that song, then I guess you're not allowed to dance. I don't know. And then a little bit of Paul McCartney and Wings. By the way, I saw him live. Super duper awesome. Love Paul. And you're going to listen to that on Radio K, Real College Radio.

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Radio K, Real College Radio. You just heard Let 'Em In by Paul McCartney and Wings, or just Wings if you want to be, you know, a bit of a purist about it. I saw that song live. Love Paul. Think about that. Before that, you heard Genius of Love by Tom Tom Club, a very, very often sampled song. You probably know it from Fantasy by Mariah Carey. Also a great song. Would love to play it. Don't know if I'm going to have time tonight, but I'd like to. I also don't even know if we have it. We probably do. If we don't, I would be shocked. Before that, Bigger Black by A Blind History. And at the top of the set, Kiss Me on the Bus by The Replacements. Cute little set. Love it. Yep. Coming up next, we're going to get a little darker. We came from the cute, now we're getting to the dark. So we're going to start off with, actually, I don't actually know if the song that I'm about to play is more dark in emotion. It's from the band Scrunchies, who I don't know, but I'm going to play it and we're going to see. Then we're going to play some Deftones from their classic Around the Fur and Title Fight and some other, maybe some older, sad, dark music that you will hear on Radio K, Real College Radio.

0: Radio K, Real College Radio. You just heard A Hazy Shade of Winter by Simon and Garfunkel by their, what is it, 1967 album, Bookends? I'm pretty sure it's 1967. I'm checking. I don't know. I'm pretty sure. That was a good year for music. I think that's also when, I don't know, some Beatles record came out that year. I should know this, but for some reason I'm blanking. Oh well. Before that, Like a Ritual by Tidal Fight. One of my favorites by them. Big with the kids these days. I don't know why. Before that, Be Quiet and Drive, Far Away by Deftones. Also very big with the kids these days. They were in Minneapolis a couple months ago. I didn't see them. I kind of regret it, but what can you do? And at the top of the set, Decoder by Scrunchies, a local band. I liked that song. I thought it was good. Anyway, coming up next, you're going to hear some new music. Some good music, I hope. I actually don't know. I guess we'll find out together. And you're also going to hear some 90s hits. Some, I don't know. I guess it's not really grunge, but it's grunge adjacent. Maybe grunge adjacent to young people who weren't actually there. I don't know. You'll just have to listen to it. You'll have to see if I'm right or not on Radio K. Real College Radio.
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Radio K, Real College Radio. You just heard Lump by the Presidents of the United States of America. I think that's a great band name, by the way. Bit of a throwback for all of you in the audience who, I don't know, were maybe in college when that song was big. Before that, Miss World by Hole, also from the 90s. Look at, there's a connection there. Think about it. Before that, Heat Lightning.

by Hiding Places, and at the top of the set, Forced Position by Cola. I liked that set. I don't know, not much I could say. Oh, I did remember something that I was going to say about that, about Hole specifically, is that when I was like 15, I got into a very brief internet beef with Courtney Love in an Instagram comment section. Not directly, really, like, it was more so like, she saw me leaving a hate comment, which, by the way, I love Hole. Courtney, eh, but that's neither here nor there. And I know for sure that she saw my comment because it was like the top comment on the post. And do I maybe regret, you know, saying that mean thing about her? Maybe a little bit, but also she did notice me. So that's something that, I don't know, not everybody could say that. Not everybody could say that they got an internet beef with Courtney Love. Love Hole, though. Love it. Anyway, coming up next, we're just going to play some variety of stuff. Band of Horses, Cameron Winter, some other people. You know, you might hear some more 90s stuff. Frickin' love 90s music, yo. And you're going to hear it on Radio K. Real College Radio.

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Radio K, Real College Radio. You just heard Deems Product by Four Mosaic. That before that would have been The Order of Things by A Blind History. Before then would have been Mahal by Glass Beams. And before that was Don't Fight the Young by Young Feathers. Interesting set right there. Pretty neato, yeah, stuff right there. Yeah, hadn't heard any of them, but pretty sweet stuff, gotta say. Atmospheric, ambient type stuff. Speaking of ambient, you know, got a banger by Aphex Twin coming up off of Drux. It's Ford Hosebin, spoiler, but that one is. It's cool to me. That's a really nice album. I really like a lot of the songs off it, and I'll kind of have to remind myself, you know, just like click on a certain track and be like, oh yeah, that's how that one goes. So the CD, it didn't have a track list, so I couldn't really like go and remember like any of the names of the songs. I mean, I know that track too is, you know, Ford Hosebin. That one's pretty good. So good bet. Just rolling with that, but. Yeah, that's what's coming up. We're gonna start getting a little heavier down the line as well. But that about sets it. Really glad to be here. Really excited for this set. It's gonna be a good night. Friday night. Here we go. Radio K, Real College Radio.

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1: I'm DJ To Be Determined, and I host Pedal Pushers on Sunday from 11 to 1. 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

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You just heard Faux Sweetness by Lucid Express. Before that was The Dead Next Door by Billy Idol. Before that was Ford Hosbin by Aphex Twin. And kicking off the set was Empty Shell by Angelo De Augustine. Dang, I really liked that Lucid Express song. You know, she sounds a lot like Belinda Butcher from My Bloody Valentine. Really, really sweet stuff. Yeah, I really dug that one. Yeah, Dead Next Door. That's really, I like that one a lot. It's a good one for nighttime. That's like, if any song is a song that you play during nighttime, that's a song that you play during nighttime. That's what I think. Yeah. Up next, we got Mott the Hoople. We got Land of the Loops. Mott the Hoople, I never heard much at all from them, you know? The only point I'd ever heard anything from them was REM, you know, Man on the Moon off of Automatic for the People.

0: Hi, this is Thomas from Mr. Elevator. Thank you for tuning in. This is Radio K.
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Radio K, Real College Radio. That was Overdose by Sean Solomon. Before that was Multifamily Garage Sale by Land of the Loops. Before that was 1010, 1010, in parentheses, Rin Tin Tin by Prince. And before that was Golden Age of Rock and Roll by Mott the Hoople. Yeah, I was right. It was glam rock. Yeah, a Prince one is, it's, just one that I found. I'm like, oh yeah, I like Prince. Prince is pretty good. That was off of Welcome to America. You know what Welcome to America is? That's one of his posthumous albums. And I remember when that came out, it was pretty neat. Yeah. Like, I want to say like 2018, like somewhere around there maybe, but yeah. Oh geez, the Land of the Loops one, man, that was cool. That sounded like Boards of Canada if they were happier. Yeah. Anyway, we got The Cure coming up. We got Depeche Mode coming up. I like The Cure. I like Depeche Mode. I hope you do too, because they're pretty good. Yeah, the liner for the CD. We got one from Wish coming up. It's like, oh, I think it's their 12th release or somewhere around there, you know. No, Wish is their 9th album. Wish is their 9th album. 1992. So, yeah, let's go ahead and play it now. Radio K, Real College Radio.

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Radio K, Real College Radio. That was Fly on the Windscreen by Depeche Mode. Before that was Sailor's Warning by H. Peruse. Before that was Majesty and Misery by Remy Gabriel. Before that was Open by The Cure. Jeepers, I love Open by The Cure, and I love that Wish album. And I love Fly on the Windscreen. Black Celebration is, that's such a good album. By them, and that's probably my favorite off of there. So yeah, I was excited to play some of those. It was real neat. So we got some vinyl coming up. I'm gonna play a song off of Echo and the Bunnymen's second album. It's titled Heaven Up Here. I won't spoil it right now, but it's probably one of the more generic ones. If you have heard that album, that's probably one that, yeah, you'd probably recognize off of it, but I do like it. We got a real hit coming up too this next break, right before the next, this next set, right before the next break, so stay tuned. Please do stay tuned. 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

Radio K, Real College Radio. You just heard Tokyo in the Spring by Kitty Craft. Before that was 4 a.m. by First President of Japan. Before that was Over the Wall by Echo and the Bunnymen. And before that was Edward's Couch by When the Dust Settles, in all lowercase and no spaces in that band title. Pretty neat deal. I like that. I like that Echo and the Bunnymen song. Didn't really start it off correctly. Vinyl's a little tricky. I got the hang of that though. That's gonna be a record I'm gonna be very proud to be playing pretty frequently. So I mean, if you don't like that one, that sucks. Cause I do. But Well, up next, got some Hippocampus coming up. Got a very, very favorite shoegaze band of mine. Sonic Youth too, if you're into them. Yeah. Radio K, Real College Radio.

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0: Radio K, Real College Radio. That was Elevate by Holy F. Before that was It's Hard Not to Laugh by Dogwood Tales and Euphoria Again. Before that was Twisterella by Ride, and kicking off that set was Ashtray by Hippocampus. Oh, Twisterella, man. Twisterella. How can you not love Twisterella? Jeez, I'm a bass player myself. That song, one of the funnest to play on bass. It's just that good. Like, it's a little bit of a deviation from the rest of that Going Blank Again sophomore album of theirs. It's a little poppier, a little more accessible, I think. The song before that, which was Leave Them All Behind. I was playing that on a drive home from, it was Rochester, and my mom, she was in the car with me, she's like, who is this? That was terrible. I like that whole album. That track's a standout to me. It's just, how can you not like that song? That is a wonderful song. I like that Elevate song that I was just playing too. A real nice, atmosphere, that one. Anyway, up next we got a song by artist named Frico. We got Ministry. Yeah. If we have time to possibly Sonic Youth and Pearl Jam, I'm not sure if I'm gonna fit those in, but Ministry for sure. Yeah, I mean, this is probably looking like my last set right here, but it's been a ton of fun tonight. Great to be on here, and this is Radio K, Real College Radio.
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0: 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We often mix multiple songs on top of one another, so no two shifts sound the same. 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

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You just heard 6 o'clock news by Brennan Wendell and Waxahachie. Before that, Looking for Love, The Tallest Man on Earth. And lastly, Pigeon Rap by Murph. I'm DJ Andromeda. I'll be here till 1 in the morning. And to start off, I'm doing kind of like classic, cool teenager in the 90s inspired set. That's the vibe I'm going for. And so, of course, I'll be starting it off with some Sonic Youth. This is Teenage Riot right here on Radio K. Real College Radio.

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You just heard Lady Killers by Lush. Before that, Dusted by Belly. Then it was Saints by The Breeders. And lastly, Teenage Riot by Sonic Youth. My kind of like, I feel like stereotypical, cool 90s teenager set. That's like the vibe I'm going for that one. I don't know why that was what I want to start with, but it was. And scary thing that's happened to me, I have a Lush shirt. Last two times I've worn it, I've been asked out. Actually, last three times. Three different times I wore the shirt, someone asked me out. That's an insane coincidence. I don't know what it is about that shirt, but I'm getting afraid to wear it. I don't like it. I just guess, like, Lush has a crazy aura or something. Attractive aura. Coming up next, we're doing like a folk set, kind of classic, starting with one of my favorites off of Big Thief, Drake and Nora, and I Believe in You. This is Red Moon, right here on Radio K, Real College Radio.

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Real? College Radio? You just heard Speak Slow by Tegan and Sarah. Before that, That's All There Is, Nina Nastaja. Nastasha? I'm not 100%. Then it was Hazy Jane 2, Nick Drake. And lastly, Red Moon, Big Thief. I played that. I was just with my friend earlier, and we were just driving around, windows down, playing Dragon Newmore Mountain, I Believe in You. And that might be the one of the best things you can do on this on planet Earth. I truly believe that. Like, everything was going to be okay. We were in that car, and everything was going to be okay. Coming up next, I'm playing a request. The request was for Tokyo Phone Bridgers, and I'm going out on a limb here and assuming they meant Kyoto by Phoebe Bridgers. If not, I'm sorry, but it's a great song, so I wanted to play it anyway. And then after that is kind of like, I don't know, chill, kind of electronic-ish 90s pop something. I don't know. Songs I kind of associate with the night. But first, here's Kyoto by Phoebe Bridgers right here on Radio K. Real College Radio.

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0: Radio K, Real College Radio. You just heard City Moon by Love Spirals Down. For that one, I'm Small, Fantagram. Then it was The Great Curve, Talking Heads. And lastly, Kyoto, Phoebe Bridgers. I kind of forgot I put The Great Curve in there. It was a little out of place in that set, but still a good song. Also great Phoebe Bridgers request. That's probably, I think, Phoebe Bridgers is the first concert I ever saw. Back in like 9th grade. And Kyoto's probably one of my favorites too, so phenomenal pick. I haven't heard it in a long time. Coming up next, classic punk set, I guess. Not some newer punk one. With my all-time favorite punk band, X-Ray Specs. But first, you can hear Minutemen, number one hit song right here on Radio K. Real College Radio.
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Radio K, Real College Radio, you just heard Added On by Bully. Before that, No Side to Fall in the Raincoats. Then it was The Day the World Turned Day Glow, X-Ray Specs, and lastly, number one hit song by Minutemen. X-Ray Specs is, I think, my favorite punk band of all time. Maybe in my top 10 bands of all time. They only have one record, and it was released in like really late 70s, I think, and it's mostly about like consumerism and like kind of how we're making everything out of like plastic and whatnot. So the main person's name is polystyrene, but so much of the album, like the whole album, holds up so well and is probably like even more applicable to like our current environment than it was back in the day. I was looking up, Dayglow is the company that manufactures like bright fluorescent pigments. Going on for the next set, we're gonna go kind of blues, kind of rock, depends on what I find. I couldn't find the Jefferson Airplane I wanted, so we might still hear that, but not, fortunately not in the morning. But first, here's some Janis Joplin right here on Radio K. Real College Radio.

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You just heard Ramble On by Led Zeppelin. Then it was White Rabbit, Jefferson Airplane. Then Spoonful, Etta James. And lastly, Half Moon by Janis Joplin. I wanted to play a different Jefferson Airplane. I wanted to play In the Morning, which is from the same album. But all we have is, we have the record, but it's like an EP version, so it doesn't have everything. It doesn't have In the Morning. So I had to settle for White Rabbit, which is still good. Grace Slick's voice is unbelievable. I love it so much. But there was like a solid week, like a month ago, where In the Morning by Jefferson Airplane was like my go-to song when walking to class. I don't know what it was about that. Today, it's Masterpiece by Big Thief. That's probably my go-to walking song, right? As of like yesterday. It'll probably change tomorrow. But going back to folk, because I found a folk record that I'm very excited that we have. But first I'm gonna play If You Know Me by Hudson Friedman right here on Radio K. Real College Radio.

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Trinity, okay? Real College Radio. You just heard Anything, Adrian Lenker. Before that, Lullaby for Scout in 10 Years by Scout Niblet. Then it was Everything, Should Try Again, Jason Molina. And lastly, if you know me, Hudson Freeman. Jason Molina is also behind Songs Ohio, the Magnolia Electric Company. That's a very popular album by that. So he's the guy behind that project, and I was surprised to find that we just had some of his stuff. I was poking around in the records and I found it, and that's actually what I have for my last set. I found a record and I liked it. Sounded familiar and I liked the album cover, so we'll see what it sounds like. Here is Tides of the Moon by Mercury Rev right here on Radio K, Real College Radio.

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need to come outside. 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You'll be safe and happy. 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How do I know I'm gonna make it to the other side?

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1: By the way, the film was crazy. 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

Sanitization, they argue, involves a process of subjectification and abjection that feed from raced, classed, gendered, and sexed corporealities.

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0: Thank you very much for coming out tonight. Congratulations, everyone. We made it to the end of the year. Happy prom night. Woo! This is an unconventional gig of ours that we're doing, so you might have to bear with us in between a few of the songs, because we're recording something here. So thank you for being here for this special night. Enjoy. Thank you.
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1: This culture wanna limit us and capitalize our output. Limit our potential. I know what this life is worth. We are universal spirits, and our kingdom is this earth. All those years of holding back.

So herein lies the problem, with the many and not the few. Always passing out the blame, instead of honesty and truth. This life is temporary, what you holding on to you? Possessions weigh you down, you can't let go of what is new. Communication inspires hope, humility controls your pride. There's no need to wear disguises, our species overcomes through perseverance in the mind. Our dreams are a reminder, this realm ain't the only kind. This realm ain't what you define, no answers running blind. Like a dog caught in the headlights of a truck that's passing by.

how to discipline herself. They say that moderation is the key. Fulfillment looking weaker. When objectified indeed. Just keep an open mind. But it's a test to nothing free. Wary of the thoughts you plan. How they grow just like a seed. Generational growth is a thing we must command. We capture what's before us and dilate it with our hands. Our feelings are just visitors competing for attention.

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0: Three, but I wouldn't tattle. Make a rolling and I got out. Hit the studio with low and had to rock out. That's why it's real in my eyes. I made it here, no surprise. If I did the whole time, I'd be out in 2025.
1: 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Kamasi Washington here. 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
4: There's people out there that are not in the position that I am, where they are at risk. They have to stay in their house. They are afraid to go outside because they don't know if them or their family members could be deported.
5: You know, they detained Native people of two Lakota tribes were detained. Never mind that, like, these people are indigenous. So you can't be more of this place.
6: One of our slogans of Solo el pueblo salva el pueblo, it's like only the people can save the people.
1: Those were voices from today's episode, which we're calling The Help Next Door. We wanted to document the massive community response to ICE. At its peak, there were approximately 3,000 federal agents in Minnesota, from ICE, Removal Operations, Border Patrol, and Homeland Security Investigations. It's now been a couple weeks since Border Czar Tom Homan announced an end to Operation Metro Search, but recent court filings show that there are still an estimated 400 federal agents here. It's nearly impossible to ignore the impact that this has had. Emotions are high in Minneapolis, everything from fear, grief, and outrage. And yet, that hasn't stopped neighbors from helping each other out, students at the U from protesting loudly, and it certainly hasn't stopped artists from creating. Those are the kinds of stories you'll hear in today's episode. I'm your host, Anna Adamson, and you're listening to Real College Podcast. Stay tuned. First up is our reporter, Hayden Lessiter.
5: I mean, it's awful. ISIS presence has been horrible. It's been one of the worst things I've ever experienced in my life.
7: The people occupying our community, they are completely, effectively right now, they're unaccountable, right? Like,
5: it's been absolutely a nightmare, I think, as it has been for pretty much every community here in Minnesota.
7: There is a really high demand for delivering groceries, household supplies to folks who can't leave their homes due to fear of being abducted by ICE, maybe can't go and like collect a paycheck and work a job right now due to that fear.
5: It's my perspective, but I think them as an institution, they've completely ruined any possibility they had of having a any kind of positive impact. They've been completely tarnished and just need to be abolished at this point.
8: There is no doubt that ICE's operations in the Twin Cities has left a great impact in a variety of ways. It's been a crazy period in the city's history, with many controversial events making national news, like the killings of both Rene Good and Alex Preddy, as well as the citywide strikes and marches held in downtown Minneapolis. Washington has since ended Operation Metro Search. However, Border Czar Tom Homan has said a smaller number of ICE agents would remain in the city in what he said would be a small security force. As we look to a future not dominated by federal immigration agents running through the city, I wanted to take a step back and reflect on the last couple of months. To accomplish this, I interviewed two people for this episode. One was Nicholas DeShaw, a member of the American Indian Studies Department here at the University of Minnesota, who I actually interviewed back in November for our Thanksgiving episode. I wanted to get a Native perspective on the ICE operations here, as Native communities have also certainly been affected. The second person I interviewed was Joe Kyle, the president of the University of Minnesota Mutual Aid Collective, and got to learn about how mutual aid programs work and what sort of help they have been able to provide members of the community here in the Twin Cities.
9: Hi everyone, I'm Nicholas DeShaw, Bimatu Mishtim. I'm Eagle Clan, I'm Voice Fort Ojibwe descendant, and I work at the American Indian Studies Department at the University of Minnesota Duluth. I did my best to say American Indian Studies in Ojibwe. Those of you who speak Ojibwe might hear a bit of a joke in there, but yeah, glad to be here. You know, they detained Native people
5: four tribal members of a few Lakota tribes were detained. And that's insane. You know, it's just completely racial profiling. They saw a brown person, they're like, grab him. You know, never mind that, like, these people are indigenous. Like, you can't be more of this place. The agency has proven to be untrustworthy. They've lied multiple times about what they're doing. So I'm definitely still hearing a fair amount of what's going on. It's shifted, but I don't think we're in the clear or anything like that. Native people have really come together in a lot of solidarity. It's been a lot of what I've seen. And there's currently a big group of folks near the Whipple building, near Bedote, which is the Dakota name for that place, or close to that place, where they've set up teepees and they have a camp of kind of peaceful gathering. It's not a protest per se. And hundreds of people came to that. The proceeds from that were donated to, I believe, mutual aids and funds and immigrant support networks. Powwow Grounds, a really prominent Native business on Franklin in Minneapolis, has been providing mutual aid and food and a lot of supplies for people for the entirety of January, really, and into February. It's not as needed anymore, I think. Like I said, things have calmed down. I think we're all feeling that. But Native people, you know, we're right there in the thick of it as well. I think being a community, largely community of color, there's a particular tension there, for sure, for this.
8: Here's a bit more info on what mutual aid groups like Nicholas DeShaw mentioned actually do.
7: So, hey folks, my name is Joe Kyle. I am the president of the Mutual Aid Collective. It is a student organization here at the university that is working to build a mutual aid network available to all students on campus. And so what we've been doing a lot of is collecting non-perishable groceries, both from our neighbors and from students, and then distributing them to community aid networks operating in the area that are providing groceries directly to families. So, for example, we're in contact with some informal mutual aid networks in the area that are essentially directly getting grocery lists from vulnerable families. And then we are going both to our membership and we are going to essentially door-to-door canvassing in some of the communities around campus, so Como and Seward primarily, and asking for people to make donations to fill up those lists and get people free groceries to help them out during this time. But what we've been focusing on a little bit more this semester to collect resources, one item that I'm really excited about that has been going actually pretty successfully so far is we will basically do what we're calling mutual aid canvassing, which is where we will go door to door in some of the neighborhoods surrounding the community and just knock directly on doors and say, hey, we're coming around to collect items. If you have anything to give, you're free to do that. Or you can, we have like a little QR code that we kind of show to folks, or you can scan this QR code and request that a donation be delivered to you. But it's been a really great way to collect a lot of good supplies. And then what we're also trying to set up doing is essentially organizing a number of drives that also double as what's called a free store, which is it's literally what it sounds like. It's like a grocery store, but for free. So, for example, we did one yesterday afternoon where we both had like a lot of free groceries out that people could just, any student could take whatever they wanted and any student could drop off whatever they wanted. So we collected a lot of toiletry supplies. We collected a lot of good clothing donations. And then the idea is that people drop off those items and then we're going to deliver it where it needs
0: and
7: to go.
0: Our meeting time for weekly meetings is in Falwell Room 116. We meet every Monday from 6 to 7 p.m. You can also follow us on social media at Mutual Aid Collective UMNTC. That'll be our Instagram. Just kind of keep track of the work we're doing. Anyone is free to make a request for donations that they would like by just kind of scanning some of the QR codes that we have up around campus. They're also able to make a donation by scanning that QR code.
8: The mutual aid programs, like the one here on campus, have provided people going through difficult periods, as many people have been lately due to ICE's involvement in the cities, a way to make ends meet and have a cheaper cost of living overall. This has been Hayden Lester with Real College Podcast, and before I go, I'd like to finish off with something that Nicholas said about this situation.
5: A Native perspective, from my perspective at least, it's that we need to treat people as people. When there's a crime, when there's something done wrong, yes, of course, it needs to be addressed. We need to start with humans. We need to start with people, treating them as humans and treating them well. You know, I appreciate being asked this. I think Native people always have a bit of a unique perspective. But I think if we are true to our values and true to the things that we have been taught, inherited from our ancestors and our elders, it is that we need to start with understanding. We need to start with love. We need to start with treating people as our relatives, bringing in new communities and making new relatives. That makes us all stronger. So thinking of how we can come together is so much more important than being tearing apart.

0: Next, our reporter Gimmick Dobozinski brings us a story about mutual aid on campus.
1: The recent surge of federal agents in Minneapolis has greatly impacted the way people live. Even as agents are being pulled out of the city, their operations continue to change people's lives, routines, and communities. On campus, students are pushing back and taking the safety of their community into their own hands. SDS, or Students for a Democratic Society, is a predominantly student-run organization focused on solving and helping with the political issues faced by students on the University of Minnesota campus. Natalie Rath, a recent U of M graduate and member of SDS, has noted a change in the way students act on campus.
2: Everyone is just clearly on edge, I would say. It's weird. I feel like it's always kind of been normal to just like walk around campus, but now it's like people are just checking their phones a lot to see if there's anything that's been like spotted nearby. There's been just a lot of like tension, I think, in terms of people doing schoolwork. I feel like people haven't been like able to focus as much.
1: Rath, who graduated last December, has been an active member of SDS since her freshman year and continues to support her community.
2: With SDS, we've been organizing protests around everything that's been going on. I mean, we've done noise demos at the graduate. For me, I've been trying to stay into the kind of community action stuff, so like the MIRAC protests, community actions that have been happening. I think that has been a really effective thing. Like when everyone comes together, that's when we are the most powerful.
1: SDS is raising demands for the university that they hope will keep students safe.
2: We have similar demands to a lot of different like groups on campus. It's kind of, you know, general sanctuary campus now. We want flexible online options for attendance. We want UMPD not to work with ICE at all. We want ICE off campus generally. And yeah, them to create like an actual concrete plan for if ICE were to be on campus, procedures for that, and treat it like, you know, a serious thing rather than just kind of letting it happen. Also not collaborating with hotels that are housing ICE, so the graduate.
1: Within the broader community, there are students who are not members of SDS who still want to make their voices heard.
3: I would say for me personally, you know, since I'm white, like it hasn't affected me in that direct manner of I don't fear for my own safety on the streets. But I'd say the most significant effect of it has sort of been like the psychological effect of it. It's like there's always that sort of looming presence of it. And there's always that feeling that like, you know, right now, if I'm doing my homework or I'm my job or my club that I'm participating in, it's like there's this pressure I feel where it's like I could be doing something for my neighbors right now to protect them. There's people out there that are not in the position that I am where they are at risk. They have to stay in their house. They are afraid to go outside because they don't know if them or their family members could be deported.
1: C, who is one of the students detained at the noise demonstration on February 5th, has asked to remain anonymous. The protest itself received a large amount of police presence, and around 67 protesters were arrested that night.
3: It was just a very overwhelming amount of, you know, police presence and, like, authoritarian presence, I guess, that I think, you know, part of the reason these people are so frustrated, I mean, you don't want to have to live in a world with such intimidating amounts of policing around you. And, you know, the whole point of the protest is to sort of like let the anger come out. Like, we are mad at what you're doing. We are not. We don't accept these federal officers coming to our city and, you know, disregarding the institutions put up here, disregarding the community that is in place here, not listening to the desires of the people of Minneapolis. And I think ironically, you know, that action, sure, it is disruptive to the people of the hotel, but quite frankly, I think the police presence was infinitely more disruptive than the people there.
1: SDS provided both the bail for two of the protesters kept overnight and connected them with lawyers through the National Lawyers Guild.
2: They are a really cool group of lawyers in the United States that work specifically to help protesters. They are helping this most recent group of 67 protesters that were arrested at the graduate. That was at one of the graduate protests. They are working to organize that.
1: SDS is continuing to put pressure onto the U to accept their demands, which they hope will improve students' lives.
2: It shows that it actually works when people come out and they ask for what they want, they demand what they want, they have to listen to us. So I think that SDS really is trying to facilitate that. The more we can get people to be aware of what's happening and kind of understand that, like, the administration is not necessarily our friend, and they're not necessarily here to help us in a lot of ways. And they're kind of going to do what they're going to do, and they run this university like a business. And the more that students understand that, the more angry they get, and the more willing they are to do something about it, really.
1: So what does SDS suggest that people on campus can do to help?
2: Mutual aid is a really good thing right now, especially, you know, doing patrols, helping people individually. Maintaining community is so important, as we've seen. I mean, helping each other daily, every single day, just help each other. But also, it's good to go out in the streets. Like, that's what's gonna, you know, really create, like, substantial and long-term change.
1: Collective action, mutual aid, and kindness seem to be the main tools the campus community can use to support itself. Until federal agents are wholly gone from the community, people must protect people. For Real College Podcast, I'm Gimmick Dobozinski.
0: Now, a reporter, Alexandra Denisova, is diving into news consumption and how it's affecting our present moment. Here's her.
4: As of 2025, social media has officially taken over as America's top source of political news. Based on the recent results from a YouGov survey, 54% of people living in the US access news through social media sites, compared to 50 who do so by watching TV and 48 who actually read the news. This news might shock you. However, I wasn't that surprised.
5: How have you been staying informed recently?
6: I get a lot of my news from social media, and then to verify it, I go to other sources to make sure what I'm reading is credible.
7: You know, I don't like to admit it, but Instagram Reels, big part of my news cycle.
8: I'm a political science major, so a lot of my information comes from my professors or sources that they send us. I'm very interested in informing other people and letting them know and using that knowledge that I've garnered from class in posting on my stories about it and adding more context for people that are reading it so that they can fully understand what's going on and why.
4: Reposting news pieces on your Instagram story became common practice ever since news was first published on the platform. I asked several college students how they feel about reposts and whether or not they do it themselves.
6: I do try to repost it when I know it's something that is credible. Because one time I reposted something and it turned out to be fake news, and then Instagram flagged it and they took it down. But I thought it was real. So now I'm really careful with what I do repost.
7: Very rarely. If I do it, it's usually because I think it's very relevant to like what people need to know, like whether it's, like if there's a protest coming up in the Twin Cities, or if it's something related to campus. But like, I'm not just gonna post international things or like the country in general, because I feel like if people like, if it's that big, people will know about it. So
9: I think that I consume news in a short form manner, meaning I will read a headline and like the sub caption, I guess, if you will, and if I feel like I know enough about the event from just that, I won't read up. But if it's vague enough that I'm interested to know what else went down, I will click on the post. But honestly, like seeing reposts on stories, like I'll just read the headline and then move on. There's so much news, like quote news, that comes at us. It's hard to be able to keep up with absolutely everything. And also, because the news has been so depressing lately, I have found myself not wanting to be on social media as much, actually, because of how many, like, political posts get put on there. And then also just because, like, I don't want to read about how depressing the world is right now.
4: This is a dilemma that many social media users have come across at one point or another. Can I keep scrolling, or is it my duty to stay informed on everything that's been going on?
5: With the nature of social media and how information is coming at us from like different sides all the time, how does that affect people's ability to like process and actually engage with these topics?
10: I don't know that a lot of people do. So I'll say, I'm sad to say that I don't know that a lot of people go beyond just sort of flipping through the carousel to read.
4: Professor Shayla Teal-Stern teaches strategic communications at the U.
10: There are different pieces of that story, right? Like, one is a financial piece of it. So for the media organizations who are getting most of their readers that way, they're not getting traffic to their website, so people aren't seeing, like, traditional advertising. So that's a consequence of that. For news consumers, you are kind of getting hit from every single direction, right? Because if someone reposts a post, like someone in your circle of people who you follow reposts something and you see it, it might not even be something that you've been following. It might not be a story you would have seen if they hadn't reposted it. And that's coming at you as well as the things that you do follow. So I do kind of feel like there's an effect of like, detachment from the original source for a lot of people when it comes to their news consuming on social media. So how deeply are people getting into it? Are they getting overwhelmed by it? I think we kind of opt into it, but yeah, I think people do get overwhelmed and maybe just get a shallow sense of what's happening.
4: News organizations need to bring in revenue in order to function. But if people from social media aren't following through to their website, how will they be able to make money off of advertising?
10: This other thing that's happening, though, is kind of de-investment in the press, right? So financially, are they doing well enough to employ a whole social media team? I don't know. And content creation is expensive. And people who do that are experts, right? So it's sort of, I don't know. I think that that could be, that's a real tension. I would be very surprised, though, if any news organizations just were like, yeah, we're no longer doing social. More likely, they'll continue to do more social, but like with fewer people to produce it.
4: I asked about how artificial intelligence ties into this. Now that it's being used in news, can we really trust anything we see?
10: Well, here's my hope is that audiences will start being a little bit more skeptical of everything that they're seeing and therefore become even more critical as a news consumer. My worry is that audiences will instead sort of like shrug off everything in the same way that a lot of people have shrugged off, like, oh, that's fake news. Like, where did you get that? The news media, you can't trust the media. Well, that's not actually true. There's some really great journalism being done out there. And I think it just, I would hope maybe that AI would make people more critical news consumers, but I worry that it will make them more skeptical as news consumers.
4: But all things considered, social media can be a very powerful tool. It can bring people together and encourage conversations. And sometimes that's enough. This was Alexandra Denisova with Real College Podcast.
0: And finally, Ellie Burns brings us an interview with a local artist.
11: I had led a workshop for them, which was on making art accessible using free, postal stickers with Sharpies. And it just makes it so anybody can use it. These Sharpies were the ones I found on the ground, and it's like completely free. And this was when Trump was recently inaugurated, and I was really devastated. I was feeling a lot of emotions. And so I made a crap ton of illustrations and designs and little slogans on these stickers, and I would post them up around Minneapolis whenever I could.
12: Marcia Marquez is a multidisciplinary artist based in the Twin Cities. She works at two local nonprofits, Juxta and Copal, where she creates art that reflects her personal background in history, which she uses as a form of advocacy and storytelling. Marcia's journey started at Copal after they reached out showing interest in her artwork.
11: They reached out to me later on. They're like, hey, we want you on the team. You're an incredible artist. We have never had an artist on our, like, a part of our organization, so this would be something completely new. But I was open to the idea of trying it, regardless if it wasn't super well-structured. And yeah, then they gave me an internship, which is called like an internship, but also fellowship. And I created designs for them, like postcards. But the biggest one that I remember doing is for, there's this booklet called The Constitutional Observers. So it teaches you about your rights. This was the first project I ever did for Copal. And so I created illustrations for it. And recently, with everything that's been going on, they are starting to be all over the country. And it's being recognized worldwide as well, like this specific handbook. And I'm even seeing it on the Washington Post, and it's incredible. And it's like a moment that I'm very proud of. And currently I'm also working on another design for Copal, and it's a bandana. It's this luchadora wrestling lady, and she's just showing like protectiveness of, she's courageous, she's strong, she protects her people. And it goes with one of our slogans of solo el pueblo salva al pueblo. It's like only the people can save the people, kind of, or like, I don't know how to fully translate it currently. But there's these like phrases that we use throughout the office or like in my artwork, and that I try to maintain throughout it.
12: Other types of projects that Marcia works on are murals for Juxta.
11: At Juxtaposition Arts, I also work on murals, and I was able to lead one of the murals myself, and it's something that I found myself very passionate about because it's also very intertwined with history and cultural contributors of North Minneapolis and in general the Twin Cities. And that's actually part of the reason that I got into history and researching movements, social movements, like Latin America and in the US, like with the Black Panthers. And generally that's what inspires my artwork currently. And even now, people want you to feel ashamed of who you are, especially if you're Latina, Latino, or anybody that isn't white, unfortunately. So it's something I love to say that I understand about myself, and hopefully that's translated into my artwork too.
12: You can find Marcia's art posted on both Copal and Juxta's Instagram accounts. And you can also find her under her artist name, NininX, NininX. Thank you for listening. This has been Ellie Burns with Real College Podcast.
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If you're tuning in now, hi guys, my name is DJ Big Country. I am the host of Basement Vinyl from 9 to 11 a.m. every single Saturday. Well, except for the Saturdays this summer, I have to say, this is my last shift until September, so you guys are getting, hopefully, the best DJ Big Country experience, because it's going to be a little while. I am covering for DJ Barnyard tonight from 5 to 7 over on That 70s, so you have a little bit more time to hear my voice, hear my music tastes, and whatnot. So I'll be around later today, but this is the last Basement Vinyl until September, which is a little bit of a bummer. I can't go out with a 4-hour long Basement Vinyl jam like I normally do, but I think you guys will still enjoy the 2 hours today that I've got you here for. If you ever tuned into Basement Vinyl, it is just 2 hours straight of moving, grooving, literally in the grooves, to vinyl records, and I absolutely love taking listener requests. You can go over to radiok.org, that's radiok.org, hit the big blue request a song button in the upper right-hand corner, or call the 612 area code number. That's the easiest way to reach me, and you will go to the top of the listener request list. Whenever I get 4 listener requests, which is enough for a set, I just throw them all together. It is sometimes very fun playing Dolly Parton followed by Black Sabbath, but it honestly, it's a good vibe. It's a good time, and it seems like what people in Minneapolis or all over the world are wanting to listen to on a Saturday morning. And I just absolutely love it. It's one of my favorite things about DJing is listener requests. So for my last show, I would recommend you guys just spam the request a song button. That would make my day. That would make my week. And yeah, but let's just get right into the music. We have a little bit of a southern rock set mixed with a little bit of country, mixed with a little bit of country rock. Got some Marshall Tucker Band in there. Got some Glenn Campbell, but we're going to kick it off with, in my opinion, the best southern rock band. A album that needs no introduction, for it defined an entire genre. It's pronounced Lynyrd Skynyrd. Give Me 3 Steps by Lynyrd Skynyrd here on Radio K, Real Vinyl Radio.

0: Radio K, Real Vinyl Radio. That was, I didn't publish on the radio, but that was Creedence Clearwater Revival's I Put a Spell on You off of their 20 Greatest Hits, which in my opinion, one of the best greatest hits albums to ever come out, especially for CCR. What a legendary album. Before that was the Marshall Tucker Band's Can't You See? A little bit of a, that was probably their biggest hit that they had off of the album of the same name. Before that was Glenn Campbell's By the Time I Get to Phoenix, and we kicked it off with Lynyrd Skynyrd's Gimme Three Steps off of It's Pronounced Lynyrd Skynyrd. And I am realizing during that last set, I mentioned that I won't be running, or that I won't be on Basement Vinyl over the summer, which is true. But we've got three DJs that are going to take over Basement Vinyl for the summer. So it will still be happening. And there will be a whole new cast of voices for the summer until I come back in the fall. But you guys want to introduce yourselves?
1: Oh, I'm DJ Contrivance.
2: And I'm DJ Dream Tiger.
0: And so these DJs, you'll hear from them way more today. But it is awesome that, because I didn't think this show was going to get covered for over the summer, and then I check the DJ grid where we have the whole schedule going, and I'm like, whoa, there's three names here. What is going to happen?
2: Oh, so, yeah, that's right. High demand show, this one, so yeah. No fear in the audience. It's going to be a real Ship of Theseus moment, you know. Mm-hmm. Is this the same show with different parts? I don't know, but I guess there's only one way to find out, dear listener, and that's to tune back in next Saturday.
1: That's right. Yeah.
0: Yeah, next Saturday. Well, I did have DJ Barnyard tentatively wanting to host this next Saturday, but considering we got you guys, like, why not take over next Saturday? I'm sure he would not mind. But you guys are absolutely hitting up the listener inbox. Or while I have been talking, I think there's been four requests coming in. We have a request for some more Glenn Campbell. I think there's some Arcade Fire in that. I see some Frank Zappa, which I know we have a singular Frank Zappa song. It's a really good song. I don't know if we've got any Rare Earth off the top of my head, but I'll list what those are later. We got a request for some Aretha Franklin that hopefully, I think we've got some Aretha Franklin. I don't play her that often, but you know, it's a listener request day for my last day in the booth for a while. But I will be on later tonight from 5 to 7 p.m. to take over That 70s from DJ Barnyard for the night. He's out of town, and so he's like, eh, why not get me on air? But this next set, I was looking through what I call the trifectas of song, artist, and album all sharing the same name. And I knew Bad Company by Bad Company off the album Bad Company. That's the one that I think everybody knows.
2: Yeah.
0: And the other one that I didn't realize we had until just recently is we have the trifecta for Black Sabbath.
2: Oh, wow.
0: You guys listen to Black Sabbath much.
2: Oh, yeah.
0: But that was one of the very first Ozzy songs that went famous. And it isn't one you hear on air. That entire album you don't really hear on air very much anymore. But then I didn't realize it, but I was looking it up this morning. Tin Machine, the David Bowie little side project, also has a song called Tin Machine off the album Tin Machine, which we have.
1: Wow.
0: But kicking us off, a band I wish was a trifecta. It's not. But I really wish Led Zeppelin made a song called Led Zeppelin. They have an album called Led Zeppelin. They have multiple albums called Led Zeppelin.
2: That's right.
0: But no song called Led Zeppelin. So
1: cop-out.
2: Four of them makes up for it.
0: It is a cop-out. Yeah. I agree. But yeah, does four Led Zeppelin albums make up for a trifecta?
2: I feel like, you know, four albums that are named after the band versus one song.
1: Yeah.
2: You've got to give a certain weight.
1: But
2: then
1: you think about the band Chicago.
2: Sure.
0: Okay, that's true. You have Chicago.
2: Yeah.
0: What was
1: Chicago
0: it?
1: One,
0: I think they had
1: Chicago two.
0: I think they had 18 albums.
2: Yeah.
0: 18 or 19 albums before they started switching to the year format.
1: Chicago 7.
2: Yeah, that's right.
0: I just hear you listing Chicago in the background.
1: I don't know how many there
2: are. I don't know
1: are.
2: If we're even to the end yet of the Chicago series.
0: No.
1: It's a Christmas album. You know what it's called? Chicago.
2: How are you supposed to know the difference? That's my question.
1: You can number it. They got different album art.
0: I would say Chicago 9 is their greatest hit. Chicago 4 is their first live album. I love Chicago. I have a ton of Chicago albums. I pulled Chicago Transit Authority, their Chicago 1, to listen to later today, which they got sued by the Chicago Transit Authority, saying, it wasn't sued, they got a cease and desist letter saying, you can't use our name. And that's why they changed it to Chicago, which means Chicago 2 is technically Chicago 1. Because Chicago 1 isn't named Chicago 1, it's Chicago Transit Authority. But
2: rightfully.
0: That's a whole rabbit hole.
2: Look at that. Bureaucracy imposing itself on art once more. We could have got that album name and had one less lazy Chicago album.
1: They probably would have kept naming them Chicago Transit Authority.
0: But all right, guys, let's get into some Led Zeppelin, then we have three trifectas to listen to. But then we'll get a ton of listener requests on air, and I know the DJs in the booth also have their requests they want to get on, so we'll have to balance all that out. It's going to be a good time here on Radio K.
2: Real vinyl.
0: It is vinyl.
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2: We'll get there.

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Radio K's ambient, drone, and noise show running from 9 p.m. to 11 p.m. every Sunday. We often mix multiple songs on top of one another, so no two shifts sound the same. If you're down to hear our audio experiment, then make sure to tune in.

0: 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You guys will get it.
1: I'll get that. Yeah.
0: It took me quite a while to get real vinyl radio into my head, but now it's just
2: snap out of the real college.
0: It is bad because whenever I go and do a variety shift, like pick it up for someone else just for the fun of it, I'll be like, it'll be like 9 p.m. on a Tuesday, and I'll be like, Radio K, real vinyl. Oh, I can't say that. Yeah. But that was Black Sabbath's Black Sabbath by Black Sabbath. Before that was the song Bad Company by the album, Bad Company by the artist Bad Company. Trifectas, I did have Tin Machine by Tin Machine on the album Tin Machine pulled, and then I went to go grab the record. It just wasn't a Tin Machine record. I still don't know what it is. Like, it didn't have the band name on it. But none of the songs on... one side was just completely blank. The other side had a song listing on it. And I'm like, all right.
2: Yeah, mystery vinyl.
0: Yeah, we have some mystery vinyl on the station. That happens every so often. So, sorry about that. Then we kicked it all off with a band I wish had a trifecta. Led Zeppelin's Good Times, Bad Times off of the album Led Zeppelin. But, yeah, we were talking about earlier how does having four albums by your band redeem you for not having a trifecta?
2: Yeah, no, the Chicago rebuttal got to me, but then I was thinking also, like, I mean, the Red House Painters, they have a few in there, right? And Red House Painters, that's an eye roll band now, of course, because Kozelek, the evil Kozelek.
0: I don't know this band.
2: Oh, Red House Painters. You might like Red House Painters. And Kozelek, you know, I can't talk about this guy. we have Led Zeppelin on the station. That's what I wonder about, right? Like, we're playing the Led Zeppelin. Jimmy Page. See, Jimmy Page hits me in the heart.
0: I was saying, are you a Jimmy Page fan?
2: Boy, this is a story. This is a story, man. Jimmy Page got me into guitar in elementary school. Aww. But then you do a little reading about Jimmy Page, and suddenly you're like, this is the fella that got me into guitar in elementary school?
0: Yeah, he's a little bit of an interesting character, but I got to admit, I love his music. He had a...
2: Oh, yeah.
0: I believe it was either the late 80s or early 90s, which I know I'm saying this and not 100% sure, and there's going to be a listener that corrects me on it, but there was an album called Coverdale Page, which was David Coverdale, the former lead singer after, I think it was Ian Gilligan, or Ian Gillian, I'm forgetting how to pronounce his last name, the original lead singer of Deep Purple, who's on, like, Smoke on the Water and whatnot. David Coverdale comes in after him, does three great albums, including Stormbringer and Burn, which are my two favorite Sabbath albums. Then he leaves, goes and forms Whitesnake, and then after Whitesnake, does Coverdale Page.
2: I'm going to have to hit the brakes. Wait, those are your favorite Sabbath albums?
0: Deep Purple albums.
2: Oh, sorry. I was confused there.
0: No, if I had to say my favorite. If I said Sabbath, I meant to say Deep Purple.
2: No, my bad. I got thrown off.
0: No, my favorite Sabbath album, Heaven and Hell, by far, Ronnie James Dio era. Sure, I am a huge Dio fan.
2: So that is a hot take right there. Okay. Yeah, I don't know. I would probably have to say for me it's Three. I love Three.
0: That's a good album.
2: Sweet Leaf intro, it's hard to beat. I mean, Master of Reality, I don't know.
0: But Four. Four
2: is but the, Four, that four is always
0: the,
2: but the
0: four,
2: yeah.
0: Four is the one we have at the station, so it's the one we always listen to.
2: Sure.
0: Getting into this next set, we have...

0: side though, Chrome instead of 7 to 8. I love the Jesus Lizard. Originally from Austin, but we're going to claim them as Chicago, so also Midwest region. Noise rock pioneers, most of them from Scratch Acid originally, but I'm excited to get this one out there. I think having a little Sabbath and Zeppelin before it, it's a little bit of context for where they came from, but yeah, I'm excited to get into it.
1: Well, I just threw some Iron Butterfly, because I've never gotten Iron Butterfly on air before, so I'm like, why not throw it on there to end the set? But kicking us off, a little bit of a longer song, got Jefferson Starship off of the album Red Octopus. It's the song Miracles, listener request, here on Radio K.
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0: Radio K, Real Vinyl Radio. That was Iron Butterfly's Most Anything You Want off of... How do you pronounce the name of that album?
1: Inagata Davida. Because I can't remember if it was the producer or somebody in the booth misheard him saying, "In the Garden of Eden, baby." And so they put Inagata Davida. I mean, he kind of says it like that, but
0: I did not know that. There is the song Inagata Diva, or however you pronounce that. That is, I'm like, oh, we could play that. And I'm like, wait a second. No, that's like 17 and a half minutes long.
1: You just got to like slowly fade it out.
0: That's some Jethro Tull, thick as a brick level.
1: Yeah, they laid the ground for Swans with that one.
0: Very much so. But before that, we had The Specials, which is a DJ Contrivance pick over there, with Ghost Town, which was a very good song. And I regret not playing it on air like recently. Before that was the Jesus Lizard, the song Chrome off of... The album is Bang, but that was specifically...
1: Yeah, that's a single, right?
0: That was specifically off of 45, which we... Or I don't play 45s nearly as much as I should, but it's just because we have 3,800 albums to pick from. It's kind of like, all right, I got most of what I need over there. There's some good 50th anniversary Eric Clapton...
1: Oh, interesting.
0: 45s that we've got. A little bit of some weird stuff. We kicked off with a listener request. Jefferson Starship's Miracles off the album Red Octopus, which was to start the day. We've got some listener requests coming up, but considering it's the top of the hour, I love to reintroduce the show, what we're doing here. It is Basement Vinyl for running from 9 to 11 a.m. every single Saturday. My name is DJ Big Country, and this will be my last show of this semester until September, which I'm excited for the break. Finals were long. We got through it, but I am happy to be going back home for the summer. But we have three DJs also in the booth besides myself that are going to be alternating weekend shows to take you through the entire summer. So if you guys want to introduce yourself, go for it.
1: Yeah, again, for those here at the beginning of the hour, I am DJ Dream Tiger, and I'm going to be digging into some of those 45s. I'm going to be going deep into those singles. That's where I will sit. It's where my picks will reside. I swear by it.
2: I am DJ Rootbeer. I came a little late today, so if you're if you've been listening for a while, I'm kind of new. And here's a pun. I'm going to be playing a record number of vinyl.
0: Oh, bro.
2: I'm just kidding. I probably won't.
0: Well, I would say, considering I am not a huge Dylan fan, if you want to listen in for DJ Rootbeer playing some Bob Dylan, I know he's a fan.
2: Yeah, and I do a really good impression, too. So,
0: no, you guys want to hear... You're not doing it. You're not doing it on my show.
2: You guys want to hear that? Let me know.
0: No, you are not doing that on my show today. Maybe on your show.
1: Can I hear Lay, Lady Lay in your Dylan voice?
2: Am I allowed to bring harmonica on?
0: I don't think there's anything stopping you.
1: Just going to keep it within 20 and 30.
0: I don't think there's anything stopping you besides the insane amount of vocal fry that you give.
1: You want to make yourself distinct, right?
2: Well, when you're listening to Dylan anyways, you always got to turn it down because the harmonica's too loud anyways, so it'd be more authentic.
0: The EQ on some Dylan records are not the best.
1: And then, yeah.
3: Oh, and I'm DJ Contrivance. I have no idea what I'll be playing. Probably 45s, but probably also vinyl. I don't know.
0: Well...
3: I'll figure it out.
0: I would say you guys will figure it out. I am very excited. I will be listening this summer. Don't worry. I will be in the background throwing in a couple listener requests your way.
1: Oh, yeah.
0: Maybe some ELO at times or some Led Zeppelin. What?
2: Jungle?
0: No, not Jungle. The album Out of the Blue by ELO is a fantastic album besides the song Jungle. Although you and DJ Barnyard absolutely love that song.
2: You like The Whale?
0: The Whale's good. The Whale's a good song. You're giving me a judgmental look over there, I see. But I would say me, DJ Rootbeer, DJ Barnyard are like friends outside of Radio K, so it is funny hearing the absolutely insane takes DJ Rootbeer and DJ Barnyard have about specifically Jungle by ELO.
2: Yeah, we're kinda like the Mario Kart gang of the station. So like when everyone else is hanging out at comedians, like, we're just, like, the cool, nonchalant people in the back playing Mario Kart and not talking to people.
0: Not talking to people? Wow, yeah. Wow. But getting into this next set, because you guys can only hear us ramble for so long before getting bored, we have an entire listener request set. We got some Aretha Franklin in there. We got some Bob Seger and the Silver Bullet Band. I believe their original request was for Against the Wind, which we sadly don't have, but we do have Live Bullet, the very first live album. I happen to own both of those albums, both Live Bullet and Nine Alive, but Live Bullet's definitely the better of the two albums. We also had a request for Devo, and someone said, please don't play Whip It, play anything else. Mm-hmm. So I pulled a song that was really, really cool to hear live in concert. I absolutely loved it, but wow, was that concert packed. And to start it all off, we had a request a while ago for some Jerry Rafferty. Someone called in, they're like, I really want to hear some good saxophone. So we pulled a good one for you. We got Jerry Rafferty's Right Down the Line here on Radio K.
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1: True.
0: That's how we should end this break.
2: Yeah, all right.
0: That was, I believe the original request was Against the Wind by Bob Seger and the Silver Bullet Band, but I'm like, let's play Get Out of Denver off of Live Bullet. That is live in Detroit, I believe, over two nights in 1975. It's a great, great album. It's one of those few albums that really captures the how just like in it the fans were without just throwing over, like, I don't know, sometimes you get live albums where they just throw like a cheer track in the background and I'm like, that's a disappointment. But you can, every so often you'll get one of those live albums, what's it called, Live Bullet is one of those that you end up with, you can actually hear what some people are saying if they're really close to the mic, and I'm that is so cool. But before that was Devo's Girl You Want, really cool song to hear in concert. Previously, that was Aretha Franklin's Think, and we started off with Jerry Rafferty's Right Down the Line, which I apologize for the weirdly high-pitched Jerry Rafferty. That was off of a comp album, and I think that comp album might be destined for a garbage bin sometime soon, because I do not know what was with that pressing.
1: Well, I think DJ Ripier was right. We need to just start doing some nightcore Jerry Rafferty.
0: Throw it on 45.
1: Yeah.
3: Mm-hmm. Yeah.
1: Let us know if you want that.
0: Some
1: listeners.
0: 70s saxophone speed core Jerry Rafferty. Yeah. When you start playing the albums on 45, that would be
1: maybe some sad edits or something. I don't know. Well, that Bart Simpson.
2: When you're playing Iron Butterfly earlier, it sounded fine because it was just organ at the start.
0: Yeah, no, I didn't mean for the 1968.
2: It sounded like the Doors, honestly.
0: Yeah, good old 1968. What would that be, speed folk? when I started in the last set, Iron Butterfly, Most Anything You Want was, or two sets ago, I had it still listed at 45 from when we played the Jesus Wizard, but that was a while ago. If you guys are tuning in now, my name's DJ Big Country. We got three other DJs in the booth, all of them who will be rotating week in, week out for the entire summer to allow me to go back home, spend some time with family, and be rest ready and recharged to come back in September. And I'm looking forward to being home, but I am gonna miss it. And so I created a bit of a set that it's like, all right, songs that I've been meaning to get on air for a while now. Like, I haven't played them in forever. And normally, I theme every single set I do. I don't know if you guys will want to theme your sets for when you do it, but also being on every 3 weeks because there's three, it doesn't mean you have to. It's just something that I do for fun because it's every single week. Otherwise, I'd probably get bored. But I just threw on four songs that I'm like, none of these really make too much sense together. But there's songs that I'm like, it's been forever since I've heard them. But, yeah. Is there any songs that you guys are looking forward to playing on Basement Vinyl when it's your turn?
1: Ooh, I don't want to give anything away. No spoilers.
0: But like, you gotta give the listeners a little reason to listen to you.
1: Yeah, yeah. What reason does DJ Dream Tiger have? I'm going to be digging into some of the more noisy stuff that we have in our vinyl library. I know that this is like a bit more of a classic show typically. And maybe those are classics, too. I'm going to be getting a little bit more punk with it during my sets. So I'm going to be here next Saturday, and then 2 weeks after that Saturday. So, yeah, we're going to get noisy with my sets.
0: Well, I know there are quite a few fans that absolutely love The Clash. So if you throw some of The Clash in there, I know we've got a fair bit of the Sex Pistols, which some people are 50-50 on, but I'm more of a fan than I'm not a fan. So I'd say if you throw some Clash on there, people would be like, ooh, that's worth listening to.
1: The Clash are going
0: to
1: get worked in for sure. Yeah, I mean, hopefully we can find some Beefheart. And I would love to hear what you guys want to hear. So if you're listening right now and you have an idea for next Saturday with what I've been talking about, send an email through. Give a call.
0: 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Hit the big blue request a song button in the upper right-hand corner.
1: Oh, yeah.
0: But we'll hear from DJ Rootbeer and DJ Contrivance what they want to do with their shows on the next break. We've got Chicago. My grandpa texted me this morning. He's like, I want to get some Chicago on air. It doesn't have to be Saturday in the Park, but let's get some Chicago on air. So I'm like, why not the very first Chicago song? It's written by their guitarist, Terry Kath, off the album Chicago Transit Authority. It's a little bit of a longer one, but I absolutely love it. Introduction here on Radio K, Real... Oh, wait.
1: Oh, vinyl. Radio. Oh, Real College. Oh, let's start it over from the top.
0: Okay, we'll start it over. 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

0: Radio K, Real Vinyl Radio. That was probably one of the last times I'll get to say Real Vinyl Radio for a while now, which is a bit of a bummer. I absolutely loved that set, mainly because it was songs I wanted to hear. We had a couple listener requests come in that I think we'll be able to get one in before the top of the hour, but we had someone just commented on how we need more Nightcore over the summer on Basement Vinyl, and I really appreciate that. Calling back to old summer of 2022 playing Jane Fonda's workout record over 100 Ways by Quincy Jones, and I find that hilarious. That is very much before my time. I came to the university in 2022, but I can't say I was listening to that. We had some requests earlier for some Rare Earths. I Know I'm Losing You, great song. Sadly, we don't have any Rare Earth. We had requests earlier for some Frank Zappa, Ship Too Late to Save a Dying Witch, which we have one Frank Zappa song that is uncatalogued on a random compilation album, and I don't remember which compilation album it is at this point.
1: It's insane to me that we don't have more Zappa.
0: Yeah, no, he is a popularly requested artist by far on Basement Vinyl, but I have got two more songs for you today. One of them is a listener request. Someone requested, we do have it. Someone requested Summer Breeze by Seals and Crofts, and considering Dash Crofts just died very recently, a little bit before Dave Mason, who just died a couple weeks ago, which I was really hoping to see Dave Mason live. Mm. I don't know if any of you guys are Dave Mason heads at all, but I say mid-70s, also part of Traffic with Steve Winwood, but absolutely loved him. But we'll hear some Seals and Crofts. We might have a little bit of time for some Dire Straits, but if you guys have been listening to this show forever, you know what Allman Brothers song I'm going to send it out on, because there is no other song I would send it out on besides the song off of Eat a Peach. But DJ Ripbeard, DJ Contrivance, you guys want to talk about any music plans you've got for over the summer?
2: Yeah, I'll play the entire Inagata da Vida.
0: No. Maybe if you, like, do it over the course of the summer.
2: Yeah, like 5 minutes at a time.
0: 5 minutes at a time, maybe?
2: That might actually work. But yeah.
3: That's it?
2: Yeah, that's all I got.
3: Oh, okay.
0: That's all you got? No Bob Dylan? No Bob Dylan promises to the audience?
2: I'll play some Bobby D, yeah. I'll bring a harmonica on too if you guys want to hear it.
0: DJ Contrivance, are you just going to go with some grab bag or?
3: Yeah, my main plan was to just grab whatever I see that looks interesting and play it. I also will probably play some Steely Dan because I love Steely Dan. And if I find any ska in the vinyl, I'll play ska, but
0: we have a little bit.
3: We have a little bit.
0: I know we have like one or two albums level of little bit, but like that can be stretched pretty far.
3: And we have the Specials. I love the Specials.
1: That's right.
3: Specials is great.
0: But I am so excited, guys. You should really, I know it's not going to be the standard DJ Big Country where it kind of turns into a little bit more of a retrospective rock and roll show through the 60s, through the 80s, but you guys really should listen to these three DJs over the course of the summer. I cannot recommend them enough. They're some fantastic DJs. I've listened to all their music choices before. They know what they're talking about. Basement Vinyl is in good hands for the summer. I can guarantee you that. Listen in, it's going to be some new stuff every single week. And if you end up being like, I don't like one of the DJs, which, you know, might happen, well, you got two other DJs to pick from.
1: That's right.
3: Yeah.
0: And then maybe by the time the third DJ wraps around, it's like, ooh, that's a whole new set. Maybe I like that one.
2: Yes.
0: So please do listen to Basement Vinyl this summer. I'd really appreciate it. Do it for me, guys. Do it for me. I will be back in September. But kicking us off, we got a little bit of Seals and Crofts Summer Breeze action into...
1: Oh, I got to throw in a thank you for the trifecta recommendation like 40 minutes ago, Living in a Box. We didn't have it. It must have played 20 minutes ago. We don't have it.
0: Oh,
1: sorry,
0: bummer.
1: Back to the country.
0: No, it's all good. But thank you guys so much. Thank you for all the warm wishes and whatnot and the thank you notes. I really appreciate it, guys. Thank you guys so much for listening to Basement Vinyl. You could be doing anything else with your day, but you chose to listen for an entire semester, or frankly, for almost a year and a half now, to some random dude's basement vinyl specialty show every single week. So kicking us off, we got some Seals and Crofts into some Allman Brothers to end us out here on Radio K.
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0: That was... Go ahead.
1: That was Cigarette Habana by Habib Kote and yeah. Kele Tigwe Diabate.
0: Nice. Mm. Cigarette Habana, maybe cigarettes are bad. I heard him say don't smoke.
1: Yeah, that was good. Don't smoke. It's bad for you.
0: Hey. Don't tell the listeners what to do.
1: I won't tell you what to do. But before that, we had
0: the one SD and only. SD Kid. Oh, yeah.
1: Featuring Fake Mink.
0: Yep, and Rico Ace, whoever that is.
1: Yeah, I don't have much to say about that.
0: No hate, but.
1: That's all. Oh, yeah.
0: So good. I'm sorry. Like, it's so good. And I know you may know that this is the international show. And he is international.
1: He is international.
0: He's British. He's British.
1: Yeah. We do try. I feel like we try to limit our British music because it's just.
0: You know, it's still English. Feels like it's kind of cheating.
1: Right, right. Want to switch it up a little bit, but I mean.
0: Had to throw that in there.
1: Had to. Before that, Os Mutantes. Love that song.
0: Love that album. Love Os Mutantes.
1: I feel like we played them a ton on here.
0: Yeah, we play that CD all the time. And it's good every time.
1: And
0: another artist who we always play every time.
1: Last shift of Radio Free World, Radio K's international show. We've been hosting that semester. And I think we can safely say that we've started every single every single shift with Bad Bunny.
0: I believe so.
1: And he's had a great run. I'm like the last person to say that. Like, everyone's can't stop talking about Bad Bunny this spring, but it started off, you know, this semester with the Super Bowl.
0: Mm-hmm. We were obsessed.
1: Now he's in the Billions Club enough. On Spotify.
0: Yep, and now he's dressed as an old man at the Met Gala.
1: He's dressed as an old man at the Met Gala. It's just crazy. You know, big. We've been here to witness the biggest moments of his career.
0: Muy bien. Mm. Buen trabajo, Bad Bunny.
1: Sí.
0: Well, yes, it is our very last DJ shift ever.
1: So
0: we are graduates.
1: So sad to say goodbye to Radio K, but
0: we're going to have fun.
1: We'll be, I suppose, calling in and putting in our requests. So if you do have requests today, I mean, we can't guarantee we've got them in the library, but we'll take a look. And yeah, we're here till 1 p.m.
0: Yeah, stay tuned for some.
1: Stay tuned, stay with us. Up next, we've got some Brazilian music.
0: Of course.
1: I think you'll enjoy this. That's all we've got.
0: Coming up.
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0: 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You just heard
1: Kneecap.
0: Yeah, that was your pick. You love those Irish, don't
1: oh, yeah.
0: you?
1: Yeah. I wish I could do an Irish accent. That would have been kind of funny.
0: Kneecap. It was called Smugglers and Scholars.
1: Yes. Wait, that was good.
0: Wait, thank you.
1: I think you.
0: At least, I've been working on it, you know, with this shift.
1: I actually do really like Kneecap.
0: I mean, yeah, definitely. I like what they stand for.
1: Exactly. Yes.
0: And that's all I'll say. But fun. Before that, we had Can with their song One More Night off of Eggy Bamyasi. We were just talking about how awesome this album is.
1: It's just...
0: Even just the CD.
1: Iconic.
0: Aura. Shout out Yaki Leap Site. I love you.
1: Yes.
0: We also had Yell with Malpoli, another artist we play every single time we're here, because she is that good. And because
1: I was gonna say, she is that girl.
0: She is that girl. She is. And also because my amazing mother,
1: yes,
0: loves to pick out a Yell song for us every week. So shout out for picking Malpoli. And then we started off that set with Erasmo Carlos.
1: Oh my gosh.
0: Man,
1: yes.
0: Joao.
1: I really liked that song. That was like, that was kind of just a pick from that CD. It was like Brazil 70s.
0: Yeah,
1: it's
0: after
1: so cute.
0: Tropicália, New Directions in Brazilian Music in the 1970s.
1: And I feel like we've either played him before or, I mean, I've heard of him before, but I didn't know that song. That was so good.
0: Yeah, we gotta, I was saying we should just, like, play every song off of this compilation CD.
1: Yeah, we'll probably tap into
0: We'll come back to it with some Gilberto Gil.
1: Yes.
0: Definitely. But
1: tell us, what do we have next?
0: Well, coming up next, you found a super cool CD called Sufis at the Cinema. Oh, and you found another CD.
1: This is actually...
0: That I'm really excited to play.
1: Are we playing this back to back?
0: I think we should.
1: We gotta give
0: y'all some whiplash.
1: This is
0: what Radio K is all about.
1: Crazy.
0: So we're gonna have Nusrat Fateh Ali Khan, and then followed by Alien Vampires.
1: Just some nice, like, soothing, like, quiet, ambience.
0: Yeah, so don't fall asleep at the wheel.
1: Trust.
0: Don't
1: you
0: worry,
1: won't.
0: We got you.
1: You won't.
0: We'll keep you on your toes. So keep listening for that. It's going to be great.
1: Yes.
0: So here is our first song off of Sufis at the Cinema.
1: And you're listening to Radio K,
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2: That was Kraftwerk
1: with their song Computer World.
0: Wouldn't it be funny if we had those, like, things you can put on your mic so it sounds like that?
1: True.
3: Wait, let me do it.
1: No, I can't do the voice
0: that
1: modulator.
0: That was good. Oh, that's the word. That's the word.
1: What is Kraftwerk with their song Computer World off of the release Computer World? That's what you just heard.
0: Before that, we had Zimbabwe Legit.
1: Mm-hmm.
0: Rock to the drums. That was so fun. Just early 90s hip hop. Well, okay, we should say, because it was, of course, in English, but one of the first.
1: Yes. Fun fact about Zimbabwe Legit. First African group to record hip hop in America.
0: Yeah. So, of course, this is the international show. So, trying to have a mix going on.
1: Mm-hmm. Mm-hmm. And fun fact about that, which I didn't even know when we chose to play it, it actually had a Fela Kuti sample.
0: Ooh, we got to play it.
1: We got to play Fela for our We'll get there. Yes. So that was awesome. Love Fela. Before that, we played Alien Vampires, the greatest band of all time. Just kidding. With their song Rave to the Grave.
0: Where are they from again? Do you remember?
1: I think it's Italy. Yeah.
0: Really?
1: It says Italian band combining Mexican style bass lines. I didn't really hear that.
0: I'm not sure if I was picking up that, but okay.
1: France, Leeds, I can't read this handwriting, and much screaming about sacrilege.
0: Well, yes. I feel like every part of Alien Vampires, the name, their all of their album covers, the way they describe their music, the song titles, it makes you not, you know, want to listen. Draws you away.
1: Hey, but
0: it's like pretty bad, low key. Then you play Rave to the Grave, and
1: I don't know. We were raving
0: something
1: to
0: about
1: the grave. We really were.
0: You don't want to like it, but you do. You know, that's how I feel.
1: Yeah.
0: Yeah.
1: And then we started off.
0: Let's move on
1: with. Something a lot different from Alien Vampires, Nusrat Fateh Ali Khan, with the song Haq Ali, from a film called Nakuda from 1981. Yeah. That's fun.
0: That was a cool CD, though. It's Sufis at the Cinema.
1: Mm-hmm. Yeah, and I took an Iranian film class this semester, so I was definitely drawn to this one.
0: Yeah.
1: Super cool. Gotta watch more of these movies. But we have a plan for our next set.
0: We do have a plan. So, okay, this, again, Radio Free World international show. It's also our last shift ever because we're graduating. So there is a rule at the station, you know, if it's your last shift and you're graduating, you can play whatever you want. within reason, of course, but we were trying to work in our favorites into Radio Free World, and, you know, I completely forgot that Joni Mitchell is actually Canadian.
1: Oh, yeah.
0: I feel like, I mean, she probably lived most of her life in the U.S., but...
1: California!
0: Exactly. But we were trying to work in our favorites, and she's definitely a big favorite of mine. I used to play this next song quite frequently on my shift. Yes. Mm-hmm. And so I thought I'd play it today for my last shift. And we've got some more Canadian artists that'll be this set. So, you know, hear us out, but it'll be good. And
1: And we get to pick what we want to play. So if you're mad that it's all in English, we're graduating, okay?
0: And you.
1: That last set,
0: we probably hit like 4 continents at least.
1: Yeah, we can play some Joni. We got you.
0: Well, yeah, we'll keep a variety going. Thanks all for listening right here on Radio K,
1: Real College Radio.

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1: Music's so new, it's on tape again. 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
0: You just heard Mac DeMarco
1: with On the Level off of my favorite album of his, This Old Dog.
0: That's my favorite album too from him.
1: We didn't realize that he was Canadian, but he is. So we had to.
0: I feel like if you're ever bored, like just look up like Canadian, like famous people from Canada, Canadian artists, or famous people from Ohio, and you will be so shocked.
1: LeBron James.
0: But it's not just LeBron. There's like so many people that you would not think are from Ohio that are from Ohio. It's crazy.
1: Like who?
0: There's like 5 presidents from Ohio.
1: True. But well, who cares about the presidents? I only care about LeBron James.
0: Yes, my president.
1: Exactly. Pride of Akron, Ohio.
0: I can't think of anything else off the top of my dome right now, but I can give you an answer on that later.
1: No, the Rock and Roll Hall of Fame is in Cleveland.
0: Yeah.
1: Which is a really weird
0: Really weird.
1: Sorry. So maybe there's a lot of rock and rollers in Cleveland. Who knows? Anyways.
0: Oh, yeah.
1: We had Mac DeMarco and then Neil Young. Oh, my goodness. One of the best to ever do it. I mean, I didn't know that song, Rockin' in the Free World.
0: We had to pick it because Radio Free World.
1: Yeah. I mean, come on now. Obvi. But still good. I love him.
0: I love him. But who do you love more?
1: Who I love more. I love weed more. Oh, yeah. Is that what you were trying to...
0: I just realized.
1: Weed, the band.
0: The band.
1: The band. Nothing else. The band from Canada. Vancouver. Shout out Vancouver. That song was Stay in the Summer. Off their album Running Back. But I would totally recommend their other albums too. Deserve, Born Wrong Love. I love that band. I used to play that song a lot with my co-host, DJ C. Payne, who is abroad.
0: But we'll see so soon.
1: We'll see him soon because we're visiting him in Peru.
0: See?
1: Peru. No. Anyways, but yeah. And then we also played Joni Mitchell.
0: Yes, and that is like, she's one of my favorites of all time. And I used to play her. I used to play that song. You Turn Me On, I'm a Radio, because it's college radio, of course, you know.
1: Mm-hmm.
0: And that just took me back. You know, I haven't really even listened to that song in a while. So I feel like that. Well, this set was us trying to, you know, put our faves into the international show.
1: Mm-hmm.
0: Although I really, really love international music. That's probably my favorite. I wouldn't say it's a genre, but like. Category, I suppose. Like, I feel like all my favorite artists are like not American.
1: Wow.
0: Pretty much.
1: Unfortunately, right now, a lot of my artists are American. Can't play Title Fight or Hum, but actually, maybe I will.
0: We'll probably sneak them in at the end of this.
1: Honestly, yeah. Cause YOLO, it's my last time. It's our last hurrah.
0: It's our last shift ever. But yeah, I hope you enjoyed that. Canadian set, a trip up north.
1: Oh yeah, shout out to our Canadian listeners.
0: Yes,
1: but we're gonna get back to some more
0: actually international, not like 3 hours north. Okay, it's probably more. No, it's more than 3 hours. It's gonna be like 8 hours.
1: One time I drove to Thunder Bay.
0: How long did it take though?
1: I can't remember. Okay, well, it was right on the border. It's like, what, 3 hours to Duluth, and then a couple more, maybe
0: five hours. It's gonna be like 8 hours or
1: okay,
0: something.
1: Okay, whatever. It was a while ago. I went to Thunder Bay and I went to Winnipeg, the two, like, worst cities. I'm sorry to my listeners from there.
0: But I actually love Canada. I went to Banff one time.
1: Ooh.
0: In Lake Louise.
1: Oh my gosh,
0: beautiful.
1: I want to go
0: if
1: there.
0: If you are needing a summer trip or something, like, you can drive there. It's kind of long, but, like, beautiful. I mean, you could be like, we have lakes here, but we don't have any lakes that look like that.
1: Dang, okay.
0: We don't have mountains here.
1: Yeah.
0: Beautiful.
1: Gotta go, definitely.
0: I actually remember listening to a lot of Joni Mitchell on that trip.
1: Oh.
0: Yeah, because I was like, it's very, like, folk, you know.
1: Yeah. Oh, that's beautiful.
0: But my favorite Canadian is Margaret Atwood, but she doesn't make any music.
1: Oh my God, shout out Margaret. Love you, girl. We love you.
0: We love you.
1: Let's yeah, kick make it some
0: back.
1: Music.
0: Yeah, let's kick it back to the music because we got some good picks for you.
1: Yes, we've got Tinari Wen coming up next. They are from Mali.
0: Yes. So. And we'll keep the rest. Keep you on your toes.
1: Oh, yeah. We'll keep it hush-hush. So, here's Tinari Wen.
0: Thanks for tuning in to Radio K,
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0: Okay.
1: Real College Radio. That was Yasmin Hamdan with Sharia. And I love that song. Played it so many times this semester.
0: We were just...
1: This is ridiculous. We're not even done. We still got 20 more minutes.
0: Oh, damn. Yeah. That really, that one really got us. Yeah, we're really sad to be leaving. And that song is just so beautiful. And we looked up the lyrics and it was so sad.
1: Yeah, it's... We've been taking this Palestinian film and literature class, and there's this filmmaker, Ilya Suleiman, and he has these really, like, absurd films. You should definitely check it out if you're interested. And, like, I guess I don't realize, like, how this came up. I think one of the films, we were like, oh my god, okay, what is... Is he married or something? Like, we wanted to know his...
0: Yeah, there's always a plot point of, like...
1: Like, what's
0: beautiful
1: his...
0: Beautiful woman.
1: Right. So we look it up, and he's married to Yasmin Hamdan, who we'd been playing all semester. I mean, I first heard her here on Radio K, and it was just this coincidence. She's Lebanese, and that album is I Remember, I Forget, that's the title. And honestly, I don't... Every song is amazing, honestly. Like, I love it. So...
0: Yeah, beautiful.
1: Before that...
0: For that, we had Inti Illimani.
1: Yes.
0: Antes de Amar de Nuevo, before loving again.
1: South American. Was that Chilean?
0: I believe so, yes. Yeah. They're from Chile.
1: We will be visiting Peru this summer. I was like, all right, we gotta play something from at least South America. That's not Brazil, because we have been playing a lot of Brazilian.
0: A lot of Brazil, yeah.
1: Great music. Mm-hmm. Before that was Turbo Negro.
0: Mm-hmm. Do you dig destruction? I just randomly found that CD. It said they were from Norway, I believe.
1: Oh, yeah.
0: So I was hoping it was going to be better.
1: It's all right.
0: But it's okay. It was still fine. But it was in English, so I was kind of sad about that.
1: Yeah.
0: But what can you do?
1: Sorry.
0: And then we started that off with Tenariwen with their song Tumast, meaning the people.
1: Oh.
0: So, yeah. They're from Mali. So we had some Africa. We had some, Scandinavia, some South America.
1: And
0: some...
1: I mean, Middle East.
0: Middle East. Look at us.
1: Hey, four continents there. Well, kind of, I guess.
0: Kind of.
1: I was getting a little confused with, like... Eurasia, you know?
0: Yeah, she's Lebanese. That's...
1: I get confused. I'm like, is that Asian? One continent? Is that two?
0: Oh, no.
1: You know what I'm saying?
0: Yeah.
1: Okay, well, we're not counting by the continents, but we that was all over.
0: Yeah. Nice work, team.
1: Good work, team. All right.
0: Next up, we're going back to Europe with France Gall. One of my favorites to play.
1: Yeah, it's so fun. And, yeah, I mean, this...
0: It's just quintessential.
1: I love this
0: French
1: era
0: pop.
1: Of...
0: Oh, yeah.
1: You know?
0: Same.
1: It's so good. All right, well, thanks for tuning in right here on Radio K.
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0: 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We love you.
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1: Who was that?
0: I'm not gonna get choked up. I'm not. But that was Hum. With the song If You Are to Bloom off of Downward Is Heavenward, an album that I have been obsessed with. And all my roommates know I've been, ever since I ordered that record, it's been spinning 24/7 in our house. I hope you like it too.
1: It's great. And, you know, we'll make an exception just for you.
0: Just for Hum, just for me, because it's my last...
1: You know, even though they're from Pennsylvania.
0: No, they're not from Pennsylvania. Title Fight is from Pennsylvania. I was.
1: Where are they from, Mike?
0: They are the pride of Champaign, Illinois.
1: That's right.
0: Yep, and yes, I even visited Matt Talbot, the singer. I visited his bar in Champaign, and we did see him for like 1 second. So... Yeah, it's no biggie, but I'm best friends with the singer of Hum, so it's like whatever. But yeah, I just had to play that for our final hurrah.
1: And before Hum, we played Joel Gilberto, and we've played him so much on this show, Radio Free World, because I mean he's just amazing from Brazil.
0: He's the GOAT.
1: That song, of course, you probably recognize, The Girl from Ipanema.
0: Mm-hmm. A classic.
1: I feel like we've held back because
0: yeah.
1: We're like, okay, let's play some a little more niche from him.
0: But yeah.
1: Had to go back to the classic. Of course. We started off with France Gall, Teeny Weeny Puppy. That was so fun.
0: Love. I wish we had more France Gall. I think that's the only song by her we have. But it's always so fun to play that one.
1: Yes. So as we've been saying, if you've been tuning in for a little bit here on this afternoon, this is our final shift here at Radio K. Both of us are graduating, and the show will continue, of course. New host. I'm not sure if it'll be the same time. I assume it will. But
0: I think so.
1: But we're done. What are your final words?
0: Man, I don't know. My final words are, I love Radio K, and I love the listeners. We're both so lucky to have spent like all of our college years here.
1: Yes,
0: it's crazy. I have nothing to say.
1: Radio K is so cool. It is so fun, and I just hope this station continues for so long that you guys, as listeners, you know, can support the station when you can, and I just can't even explain how incredible it is to just be a part of this community, and I mean, hosting this show too, Radio Free World, like, music is so just important for movements around the world, and it's so fun to have been, like, you know, researching a little bit into so many different places and how music it's global. It really is. It
0: brings us together.
1: We hope for a better world in many ways, and I think music is so corny.
0: No, it's not. It's true.
1: But it can lead to change, I believe. So
0: me too. Yeah. So we're very excited, I guess, to move on into bigger and better places. Let's hope. Yeah. But we're so glad to have spent this semester with you, learning so many super cool songs, artists.
1: Yeah, so thanks for listening. And,
0: you know who we have to finish it off with.
1: Of course. This has been just like leading up to this. We've started pretty much every single shift of this show this semester with the one and only
0: Bad Bunny, Bad Bunny, Bad Bunny, baby.
1: Benito.
0: Benito. Our favorite old man at the Met Gala.
1: And now I just can't get over that we're book. Hanging. Oh my God, that was crazy. That was so crazy.
0: Oh, and now we're gonna
1: stalling.
0: Finish it off because we don't want to play our last song ever.
1: We want to have un verano sin ti, you know?
0: Oh my gosh, yes. This is un verano sin ti, because you'll be having a summer without us as your Radio Free World hosts. Okay. Right.
1: Well, that can't go on. Us. This break can't go on forever, can it? But from the bottom of our hearts, we thank you for listening for the last time.
0: Mm-hmm.
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0: Radio K, Real College Radio. You just heard Owls with What Horse You Wrote It On. Before that was Stars Hollow with Beside You. Before that was American Football with No Feeling featuring Brendan Yates. And we started off with The Exploration and Nostalgical. I am DJ Esper.
1: And I am DJ Dogs Out.
0: And you are listening to Real Emo Radio, which is every Saturday from 3 to 5 p.m. Today is super exciting because today is the first show that DJ Dogs Out is co-hosting. So say hi to her.
1: Hi. I'm excited to be back on the air.
0: Yeah. And I'm excited to be playing some new stuff that I haven't played on the show before alongside her. So that last set was... I don't know. We just got the Exploration I actually don't know if it's super recent, but it's a Numero archival release. We're probably going to be playing several like archival releases from Numero Group today on this show. But it's really mathy, and so that was kind of just like a math rocky emo set. Also that American Football song is off of their new album. Which is just, I think it's just named American Football 4. All of their albums are called American Football. But yeah, I like it. It was one of the singles, so I heard it before the album fully dropped like a week or two ago. I like it. I don't think it's anything super new. It's not like they're, you know, reinventing the wheel or anything like that, but I thought it was cool. Coming up next, we're going to hear some 90s emo right here on Radio K. Real Emo College Radio.

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0: Radio K, Real College Radio. You just heard Engine Down with Brushes. Before that was 12 Hour Turn with It's Your Move. Before that was Frail with Paradise Lost. And we started that set off with Cars Get Crushed and Invisible. The Cars Get Crushed is actually a new add to our library, but it is an archival release from Numero. It was initially released in the 90s, and it's just like being released on streaming now. But yeah, I thought it was really cool. This set was definitely more of like a, I don't know, maybe like sort of post-hardcore oriented emo core perhaps. I really liked the, I don't know what they're called, but like the percussion and the effects in that, in the ending of that Engine Down song, like the sort of reversing of, I don't know if there's an audio term for it, but like the sound of like the track reversing or the sounds reversing. I thought that was really cool. DJ Dogzat, do you have anything you want to add?
1: No, I didn't really know much about emo. I know a little bit, but I'm kind of just excited to learn.
0: Awesome, yeah. We actually have like an upcoming specialty show during the summer that I'm super, super excited about, hosted by DJ Figs. It's called Schoolhouse K, and it's literally just like every week someone like goes on the show and like does a show dedicated to like one specific thing and like teaches her about it. It's a super fun idea. I'm super excited for it to start.
1: Ooh, that sounds fun. Is it like music related?
0: Probably. Yeah. Mm. It's like someone will go and like talk about like the history of like punk or like the history of, I don't know, bluegrass or something like that.
1: Fun, yeah.
0: And she asks questions and learns. It's such a good idea. Mm-hmm. I'm really excited about it. That's going to be starting this summer. I don't know exactly when, but keep an eye out for it. I'm also excited for this next set, because this next set is going to be all local bands. We are actually going to start off with recent local and then move to, like, not historical. It wasn't that. I guess the 90s is kind of a while ago. But, like, I don't know. Saying historical feels, you get what I'm
1: maybe
0: saying.
1: More older. Original?
0: Yeah. Original. Older emo from the 90s-esque stuff. But yeah, we're going to start off with recent bands, local bands, starting off with Charlotte and We Bite right here on Radio K, Real Emo College Radio.

With The Sentinel. Before that was Malachi Constant with Global Capitalism's Exploitation Breeds Poverty and Despair. Before that was Lover Girl with Pyramid, and we started off with Charlotte and We Bite. These are all local bands. I know that for sure Lover Girl and Volante have both been in Radio K for Off the Record. Volante back in the 90s and Lover Girl pretty recently. I don't want to say for sure. I don't know about any of the other bands, but they might have. Volante and Malachi Constant, both off of local label Guilt Ridden Pop as well. And yeah, I especially liked that Malachi Constant song. This could have just been me, but it sounded to me like there was sort of a ragtimey chord progression going on. Like, not like a ragtime sound, obviously, but the chord progression that was happening sounded very similar to a lot of ragtime that I've heard. But I don't know. I could be wrong. yeah. Coming up next, we're going to hear some Screamo. I think it's been a little while since I've done like a full Screamo set. And I'm excited for, we're going to start off with another local band. The recently deceased, but forever in our hearts, When the Dust Settles, with Plumes, right here on Radio K, Real Emo College Radio.

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Radio K, Real College Radio. You just heard Her Love Beheads Daisies with Empyrean. Before that was Indian Summer with Aren't You Angel. Before that was The Real Kite Flying Society with Nothing. And we started that set off with When the Dust Settles and Plumes. So once again, that was my Screamo set. I really, really love Indian Summer. I believe that it was named one of the best, like when that whole album Giving Birth to Thunder was like released, I believe it was named like the best like reissue by Pitchfork, I think. it got some kind of like big name recognition, which I think is very deserved. It's probably one of like the best Screamo releases of all time in my opinion. That whole thing. I want to say my favorite song is not Aren't You Angel, but it's probably like Woolworm, but that one's long, so I don't play it that often. Well, we are going to start off the next set with a listener request, which I'm excited to play because I think it fits pretty well into the theme. It's going to be some like mall emo-y bands, and also like a band that is not as like popular, but is, I think, deserves more recognition and I think fits in well with this set. But we are going to start off with Taking Back Sunday and Head Club right here on Radio K, Real Emo College Radio.

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0: Radio K, Real College Radio. You just heard Glass and Ashes with Dead on Arrival. Before that was Thursday with Standing on the Edge of Summer. Before that was Armor for Sleep with Walking at Night Alone. And we started off with a listener request, Taking Back Sunday and Head Club. Once again, you're listening to Real Emo Radio with DJ Esper.
1: And DJ Dogs Out.
0: Yep. DJ Dogs Out is going to be co-hosting with me starting from this week, probably throughout most of the summer as well. So that's super exciting. Yeah, that set was very, like, I don't know, it was pretty summery to me. I always associate a lot of these bands with summer. Tell All Your Friends is a very, very summery album to me. Obviously, the Thursday song had summer in it, as we are currently standing on the edge of summer. I don't know. I also associate that Armor for Sleep song with summer more so because of a personal reason. I'm from Southern California, and I don't really like the sun that much. And so a lot of the time in the summer when I'm back home during the summer, I go on, like, long walks at night just because it's the only time of the day that I can really stand to be, like, outside because it's so hot. But, yeah, that's my little anecdote. I love all those bands. I don't play that, like, this like sector of emo. Well, I play Thursday quite a bit, but like I feel like I tend to avoid overplaying bands like Armor for Sleep just because I think that those already get radio play, and it's more fun to play stuff that you're probably not going to hear on other stations, but they're fun. I'll sprinkle them in here and there. And Glass and Ashes is just a super underrated band in my opinion. But yeah, the next set is going to have a fun theme. You can see if you can guess it. I'll announce it at the end of this, at the end of the set. Starting off with Braid and First Day Back, right here on Radio K, Real Emo College Radio.

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0: Radio K, Real College Radio. You just heard Stressor with Take Your Time. Before that was Jejun with Hialeah. Before that, we heard First Day Back with 12 Mile Train Tracks. And we started that set off with Braid and First Day Back. The theme of that set was bands that took their names from the songs of other bands. So First Day Back took their name from the Braid song First Day Back. And Stressor took their name from the Jejun song Stressor, which we don't have in the library, but I played a different Jejun song. I love it when bands take their names from, like, other bands' stuff. It's so fun to me. I think that Jejun and Stressor and First Day Back are the only ones that, like, we have in our library that, like, fit those criteria and fit the criteria, like, of this show. But there are a couple others that, like, I can think of that would be, like, fun. I'm pretty sure that Newfound Interest in Connecticut is from Newfound Interest in Massachusetts by the Get Up Kids. DJ Dogs, I don't know if you can have any, like, even beyond emo, like, this happens in other music as well all the time. Like, I'm pretty sure Lady Gaga got her name from, like, a Queen song, I think.
1: I didn't know that.
0: If I'm remembering correctly. Mm. Like, Radio Gaga or something like that. Yeah, what else? I think that there's some emo band that took their name from a Misfits song, which entirely checks out, because so much of, like, early emo was influenced by, like, mm-hmm. punk and about, like, I mean, it emerged, obviously, from, like, the hardcore scene. So that's so, like, unsurprising, but it is cool. I can't remember which one it was. I had, like, a list of them pulled up on my phone earlier. Texas Is the Reason is named after a Misfits song. This is going to be our last break. We are going to hand it over to, it's not going to be DJ Barnyard. It's going to be, it's going to be DJ Big Country filling in for DJ Barnyard. On That 70s Radio, I'm pretty sure. So that's coming up. Stick around for that starting at 5 p.m. For the rest of the hour, we're just going to have some miscellaneous emo classics from different eras, starting off with Captain Jazz and Tokyo right here on Radio K, Real College Radio.
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Radio K, Real College Radio, and I have been instructed to say not Real Vinyl Radio, but instead to say Real Old Radio. Hi guys, my name is DJ Big Country. I am the normal host of Basement Vinyl. I mean, not for this summer, but I am normally not on this time slot. DJ Barnyard is out doing Mother's Day activities. So he texted me. He's like, hey, any chance you can cover my shift of That 70s Radio next Saturday? And I'm like, sure, why not? I'm done with finals. I got nothing going on. And well, that time has come around. So I thought, you know, why not? Let's get on air. Let's do some hosting That 70s. I've been here a couple times, but it's never been my time to shine on That 70s. So I'm excited to be here. We just heard Billy Joel's Summer Highland Falls off of Turnstiles, which I believe that's a 1976 album, which will be turning 50 years old in 10 days, released May 19th, 1976, which I think is pretty cool. Now, getting into the programming for tonight, if you've never listened to That 70s Radio, it is January 1st, 1970 to December 31st, 1979. That's the window we got to work with. I know DJ Barnyard likes to extend the window a little bit, maybe one way or the other every so often, but I am going to stick with it and do January of 70 to December of 79, which means I will be Googling a lot of things to hope I don't get it wrong, because the blur between the late 70s and the early 80s it's pretty blurry, I gotta admit. I pulled some Stevie Ray Vaughan, Texas Flood. I'm like, oh, that's 70s, right? Nope, that's like April of 83, so I'm like, I can't play that. But why not get some Billy Joel on? Now, I need just a little bit more time to set up. Actually, now we can go into the first set. We got some Jethro Tull. I've had Thick as a Brick here in the station for a while, and it got featured during Pledge Week way earlier this semester. So I'm like, why not take a little bit of a 5-minute bite out of the first 5 minutes of Thick as a Brick to start it off here. We also got some Bad Company. We got some Chicago as well. And we have got some DJ Barnyard recommended some Todd Rundgren as well for me to play for you guys. So we're going to start that off. I'm going to set a timer for 5 minutes or however long it is that the Thick as a Brick is just rocking for. So your 5 minutes of Thick as a Brick, your regularly scheduled, maybe even prescribed Thick as a Brick, starts right now on Radio K, Real Old Radio.

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1: 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Yo!

Radio K, real old radio. I'm really trying not to say vinyl. It's real old radio is what it is. That was Todd Rundgren's It Wouldn't Have Made Any Difference off of Something Anything. I was, before this shift, at a little bit of a loss on what to play, because I play 70s all the time, but I play 70s on vinyl. Mostly. And I'm like, let's try going for some CDs instead of vinyl today, because it's a library I never get to explore. We have 3,800 albums on vinyl, and we have over 18,000 on CD. I think we're probably over 19,000, considering the cases of CDs I have sitting right next to me that were the old Cosmic Swap DJ CDs from way back in the day. But he recommended, our DJ Barnyard recommended the Todd Rundgren song that we just played off the album, Something Anything. Before that was Chicago's Questions 67 and 68 off the Best of Chicago, specifically Chicago 1, which in my opinion is their best album. Looking at you, all those Chicago 2 fans out there. Before that was Bad Company's Feel Like Making Love off of Straight Shooter, my favorite Bad Company album. You'll hear me say my favorite blank a lot today, because even though we got 3,800 albums on vinyl, there are songs that I've always wanted to play, and a bunch of them are 70 songs. Look at that. Who would have thought that? But kicking it all off was Jethro Tull's Thick as a Brick Part 1. The song is a little over 22 minutes long, I want to say. Like, only a couple seconds longer than 22 minutes. But we heard the first, I think I gave you guys the first 8 minutes before I wound it down, because I'm sure after listening to some very, very good radio beforehand, and it goes immediately into a 22-minute-long prog song, might not be the best thing for ratings, but it's Radio K. We don't care about the ratings. We care that you guys are having a good time. Speaking of having a good time, one of the things I love doing on Basement Vinyl, and I know that is done quite often here, is listener requests. I love listener requests. You can go over to RadioK.org. That is RadioK.org. Hit the big blue request a song button in the upper right-hand corner, and you too can get your song on air. Or you can call the 612 area code number. I want to say that we had a caller in for a song by the Moody Blues. We also had a couple emails in. One for some Neil Young After the Gold Rush. I think it was off the album After the Gold Rush, which I know we have on vinyl somewhere. But the listener request I chose to throw into this next set was an Aerosmith song I haven't heard yet, off the Rocks album, which I didn't even know we had on vinyl, much less at all. So that is pretty cool. I also threw, well, it's a little bit more of a chill set, so maybe I should have went with the Neil Young, but Aerosmith into Jimmy Buffett, everybody. That is the programming for today. I got some Jimmy Buffett, Glenn Campbell, and Firefall to end out this set. The Jimmy Buffett song, by the way, is off his 1971 album. The song In the Shelter did not reach much critical acclaim because his first album, Jimmy Buffett's first album, was such a flop that the recording, I think it was through Dunhill Records, they did not like his recording so much, and the fact that he was such an unsuccessful artist with his first album, that they said, oh, we lost your record. And then they come out, or he comes out with a white sport coat and a pink crustacean for his second album. That one blows up, and then, or it doesn't blow up, but it does okay. And then his third album, Living and Dying in Three Quarters Time, Come Monday, becomes a huge hit, and they magically find the album. Well, In the Shelter is from that album, I believe. And we are about to hear that song right here on Radio K, real old radio.

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To hear all the greatest hits you've been missing out on from the 19th and 20th centuries, tune in 11 p.m. to 1 a.m. on Sunday nights.

Radio K, real old radio. There we go. I got it that time. That was Firefall's Strange Way. I believe that's their third album. I think that's Alon. And we don't have that on vinyl. And I saw we had Firefall's Greatest Hits, and I'm like, why not? That's a fantastic song. Before that, we had Glenn Campbell's Wichita Lineman. That was a listener request from the top of the hour. There is someone calling right now. I can't get to the phone right now, but do shoot me a call back in a couple minutes. Maybe give it like 5 minutes and shoot a call back. But before that was Jimmy Buffett's In the Shelter off of High Cumberland Jubilee. That's the name of the album, which that was a re-recording of that song. It's not the original. The original is very mellow. And that one was a little bit more upbeat, but hey, still very, very good song. And we kicked it all off with Aerosmith's Last Child off the album Rocks. That one was on vinyl, but most of these have been on CD, which is a fun change of pace, I got to admit. But sorry about the Jimmy Buffett skipping a little bit towards the end. There's only like 8 seconds left in the song, but that's why I like vinyl. That's why you should give Basement Vinyl a shot. I won't be there for the summer, but it is running from 9 to 11 a.m. every single Saturday. There are three DJs taking it over, so you get to hear from someone new pretty much every single week as it rotates through the semester, through the summer. Well, not new every single time, but you know what I mean. You don't have to listen to the same person every single time. It's a new, fresh take every week, and I think that is pretty cool, if you ask me. We had a ton of listener requests. You guys are making my summer off to a great, great start. I get to list all the listener requests that came in. It makes me so happy. We had requests for Neil Young's Till the Morning Comes off of After the Gold Rush. I still need to grab that album. But we had a request from a longtime listener of Basement Vinyl that I didn't know also listens to That 70s. And I haven't heard from them in a long time, saying, hope my summer's off to a lovely start. They want to hear some David Bowie, and I will be able to oblige once I go grab it. That is the one thing about CDs, is some of these songs are a little bit shorter, and so I don't have the time to grab everything. And I don't know where everything is, considering there's 18,000 CDs. I'm kind of running like a chicken with my head cut off, but it is a fun time. We had a request for Scream by the Misfits, which came out in, I believe, I looked it up, and I think it's the late 90s, like 1999, which is sadly outside the scope of That 70s radio, being of 1970 through 1979. But we had a request for the Anything by the Band Can, which I've never heard of the band Can, but we have some. I need to go grab. We have an anthology album, so just a big greatest hits that I can go grab here in a moment. But we also had a request for, this one just came in. How Long by Ace? That's a great song. And I know we have it somewhere. I think that's on one of the random CDs that the, what do you want to call it?

heard the album A Question of Balance, but then I'm flipping through the book of CDs that we have sitting right next to me and came across the Moody Blues Greatest Hits, Questions on It. So that's what you guys are going to hear next, along with Santana, Elton John, and a mystery fourth artist here on Radio K, Real Old Radio.

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Radio K, real old radio. That was Elton John's Goodbye Yellow Brick Road off the album of the same name. Sorry, I just got back into the booth and that song just ended, so I had to run over and throw the headphones on, get the mic set up. So I am all over the place and I absolutely love it. These are the days I live for, especially now that the semester's over. I have all the free time in the world. I don't mind doing this in the slightest. Not that I ever minded doing it when I didn't have free time, but Goodbye Yellow Brick Road was the last song we just heard off from Elton John. We don't have that on vinyl, so I'm like, yeah, why not play it on CD? Before that, we heard Santana with Hope You're Feeling Better, and I don't even know if there's any Santana on vinyl, so that was fun for me. I am a Santana fan. Before that was a listener request that this listener has requested this on basement vinyl a couple times, and we don't have it, but it was Ace's How Long, and very much a total hit from that you hear all over the place, but on radio, but I don't mind it at all, especially if it's a listener request. That's what it's meant for. That's what listener requests are for. If you're tuning in, my name is DJ Big Country. You guys are missing DJ Barnyard, who is currently spending some quality time with his mom for Mother's Day. So give DJ Barnyard a round of applause for that. And doing things that are responsible instead of goofing off and being at a radio station doing your radio show instead. He has enlisted me. I normally run That 70s Radio, but today, or sorry, I'm not That 70s. I normally run Basement Vinyl 9 to 11 a.m. Saturdays. Taking a break from that for the summer. This is the last time you'll hear my voice, probably until September, unless I make a couple guest appearances over the summer. We'll see how it goes, but I have been greatly enjoying my time here with the That 70s crowd, I got to admit. But we have, in this next set, someone requested some Can, the late 60s through the 70s German experimental band, as I am told by Wikipedia. We also had a request for some David Bowie, and I realized that I forgot I already pulled some David Bowie and had it in one of the CD players sitting right next to me. So we're going to hear the David Bowie that I pulled, because I know this person that sent in the request. I'm sure they're fine with the choice I threw in. They specifically requested Cracked Actor off of Aladdin Sade, or Andy Warhol off of Hunky Dory, which Andy Warhol off Hunky Dory, great, great song. I happened to pull Ziggy Stardust and the Spiders from Mars, and we're going to hear a song from that in the next set, because I've never played any song off of Ziggy Stardust on air ever. So I'm like, it's finally time. It is finally time to right that wrong. So why not? We had a request for some Bruce Springsteen, specifically the title track off of Darkness on the Edge of Town. And we had a listener request for some Dave Mason, who just passed away fairly recently and within the past couple of weeks, which really sucks. I really wanted to go see Dave Mason in concert. He was touring as of last year. He was still putting on performances, which that's a bummer. That is a real bummer. Jimmy Buffett and Dave Mason, two people that I sadly did not get a chance to see while they were touring while they were alive, but bummer. Either way, we have got some Bruce Springsteen, Darkness on the Edge of Town, off the album the same name, to kick us off for this next set here on Radio K, real old radio.

Take it down to the ground. It is a mine, and it is a ground. Vagabonds and thorns. Who broke the second game? And who broke the second game?

Radio K, Real Old Radio. That was Dave Mason's We Just Disagree off the album Let It Flow. Previously to that was Can with the song Soup off their anthology. And that one, I can't say I was a huge fan of. That one was a little out there for me. Maybe I'll give some Can another shot another day, but I think that's enough Can for today, personally. Maybe I picked a bad song, but that was, I'm sure they've got better music, but I was a little sidetracked by that one. I'm like, huh, what am I listening to? And then DJ Barnyard texts me, he's like, so a Can song got requested. So that must have, I know him and his family are listening in right now, so that must have gotten a little bit of a head turn at home. But hope you guys sat through that well. And then we had David Bowie's Lady Stardust off the Rise and Fall of Ziggy Stardust and the Spiders from Mars. That is the first time I've played any David Bowie song off that entire album. Really worth listening to that album, I got to admit. It is a great, great album. And we kicked all off with another listener request, Bruce Springsteen's Darkness on the Edge of Town off the album of the same name, which is another absolutely fantastic pick. I got to admit, you guys have been doing a great job, and we are actually caught up on listener requests minus one. We're going to hear one in this next set. It is kind of funny that it got requested because it is one of the more requested basement vinyl listener requests that I get. It's a Led Zeppelin song off the album Houses of the Holy, which we have on CD. We don't have it on vinyl. And so when someone sent that in about, it looks like 34 minutes ago, and I try to get to them as fast as I can, but there is usually a queue. There is no queue now, so if you guys want to go over to radiok.org, that's radiok.org. You can hit the big blue request a song button. We got about half an hour of 70s moving, grooving, and rocking going on. So if you want to request a song, go over there, hit the big blue request a song button in the upper right-hand corner, or be like, I think I've gotten 4 phone calls today so far, which for general reference is actually quite a lot. And you can go over, hit the 612 area code number, and call into the booth, say what you want to hear. It has to be in the 70s, so between January of 1970 and December of 1979. I know DJ Barnyard likes to stretch that out just a little bit, but I am not so lenient as him. It's got to be the 70s, otherwise it's not that 70s radio, that's for sure, or real old radio, as he likes to call it. But getting into this next set are some songs besides the song off of House of the Holies, which is a longer song. There is a Thin Lizzy comp that we've got that I have been just been gearing to get my hands on, as well as one of my favorite bands ever, Rainbow, which is formed when you have Ritchie Blackmore, the guitarist of Deep Purple. He, after, I don't know if it was Burn or Stormbringer, maybe the third David Coverdale album that they had, he leaves the band and goes and does his own thing. He buys out the band Elf because he was really impressed in them. And you can kind of tell what kind of guy Ritchie Blackmore is, because he basically buys out the contract of the band and immediately fires their lead guitarist. So he can become their guitarist and take over the band. Ronnie James Dio, who later went on to Black Sabbath and Dio fame, happened to be the lead singer. That was his real start. That band was the same members for their first album, Ritchie Blackmore's Rainbow. But after that album, Ritchie Blackmore fired everybody else, left Dio, the only member of Elf still around for Rainbow, which, by the way, Elf is actually a pretty good band. We don't have any of their music, but they are pretty good. And they made 3 albums together, Dio and Blackmore. Blackmore made some other stuff as well. I'm more partial to the Dio era stuff. I know some people are a little bit more partial to the later things, but I absolutely love, I'm pulling a song off the third album. Someone just, I don't know,
Someone requested, Bungle in the Jungle by Jethro Tull. That's a great song. I thought someone just requested Jungle by ELO, and I'm like, okay, someone's trying to mess with me, because that's the one ELO song I don't like. Bungle in the Jungle. I don't know if we've got it, but I will check here. I know that's off of War Child, but I will check. But you guys have a nice little long Led Zeppelin song to listen to. I won't keep yapping. Here is The Rain Song, one of the most requested basement vinyl tracks here on Radio K, Real Old Radio.

0: Radio K, real old... Oh. Still have the turntable running. Real old radio. That was Jethro Tull's Bungle in the Jungle. That was a listener request. Before that was Rainbow's Long Live Rock and Roll off the album of the same name. That was their third album. Great, great album. Never played it on air before. Happy to get it on. Before that was Thin Lizzy's Still in Love with You, and we kicked it all off with a longtime listener request that I have not been able to get to because it's not on vinyl. Led Zeppelin, The Rain Song, off of Houses of the Holy. Now, we have a bit of a tight-packed booth here today.
1: Whoa. It's a party.
2: Mm-hmm. I'm DJ Vera.
1: I'm DJ Bubbles.
2: I'll introduce you.
3: Okay.
2: I'm sorry. We host the 7 to 9 p.m. shift, but we are joined. We're having a big takeover. Who are we joined by?
1: Drum roll. There we go.
3: Hello, I'm DJ Lotus, and I'm taking over for the shift tonight.
2: First solo shift.
3: Mm-hmm. I'm really excited. I got some good lineups.
2: We are very excited. I'm speaking for DJ Bubbles.
1: Where are we? We're a unit.
2: We're a unit as one.
0: Oh, so you guys are a we, but you can also speak for me, too. I'm excited.
2: Oh, yeah,
0: guys.
2: I guess.
1: Right, yeah.
2: That's true.
1: Well, this is also your last... Shift of the semester. Do you have an outro for the listeners?
0: I have a little bit of an outro that is... Not really much of one. I gave more of an outro for Basement Vinyl, but thank you guys so much for listening. You could be doing anything, but you choose to listen to Radio K instead.
2: Wow.
0: And so thank you so much for listening to, I guess, the DJ Big Country version of Real Old Radio with That 70s Radio. We got two more songs left for you. One was sent in by DJ Barnyard's mom. So for Mother's Day, we got to get it on. It's the title track off the album Wavelength by Van Morrison.
1: Lovely.
0: And we had one last song. It's a quick Black Sabbath song, but still a Black Sabbath song. We got Paranoid to end us off here on Radio K.
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